0: and fun and joy. And I care a lot less now in a good way than I did then.
1: Are you in your it is what it is era?
0: Is that what it, is that a thing?
1: Well, it just is what it in is. My head, like, it's just like that's I think that's my coping mechanism for things. Like, I can't change it. It's yeah. not the end of the world. Yeah. It is what it is.
0: Yeah. Like, if it was meant for you, it will find you. And if it was not meant for you, it will not. And that acceptance is like so freeing. Mm-hmm. So I'm still going to show up and I'm still going to spread as much love and kindness and goodness and realness as possible.
1: Yo, guys, we got more with

0: Yo, what is the vibe with Tanya Rad and EJ? And we are here with Ash. Do you feel like therapy has helped with a lot of things that you're feeling?
1: Wow. Yeah. Wow. I love Christina. Shout out my therapist, Christina.
0: Hi, Miss Christina.
1: Hi, honey. Oh, gosh. I should call her. Low key. Should put that on the calendar. I'm looking at my manager saying, hey. I think that, the gardening was super helpful. I think I started a band with Phineas in 2023, and then we put out a record last year, and that was a super healing process for me. And then just making this record, I sort of really came back to myself, and I a little bit said, silently, not to anyone on my team, but internally I said, if this one doesn't work, I think I'm probably good. This is probably, like, how long am I going to be doing this for? And I was on the Benson Boone tour. It was before Stop the Wedding came out, and I'm opening for him in these beautiful arenas, and I'm just thinking, I could do this.
0: Yeah.
1: Like, I'm having the time of my life. Shout out his song, Time of My Life. I don't want to open for him anymore. I don't want to open for Niall. I don't want to open for, like, I am great, and these songs are great, and I'd love to do this on my own.
0: Yeah, we got more with Ash up next, but first we got to get on Ash.

0: Tanya Rad and EJ. And you know those artists that just like have presence and they make you feel good and they make you feel like you're having the best. Zara Larsson just has that energy. She's one of those artists that like, you know, she wears like glitter all over herself all the time. And I feel like it's such a representation of her personality.
1: You know what's interesting? You hit the nail on the head.
0: Yeah.
1: And the one thing I will say is this woman has been grinding for such a long time. And I'm so excited to see her get all of the flowers that she deserves. Yeah. You know what I mean?
0: Yeah. Well, she was walking around like she knew
1: owned the place
0: last weekend. All right.

0: It is The Vibe with Tiny Rad and EJ. Can I just say I am feeling away, being as though Steve Lacy was here a couple of weeks ago, and he is probably one of my favorite artists. I'm going to be seeing him in concert, and I did not get a chance to talk to him.
1: Oh, no.
0: I know. I was so sad.
1: Why not? Were you busy? Booked and busy?
0: Booked and busy. Oh. And he was booked and busy, too. We just couldn't make it work. So shout out to my guy, Steve Lacy.
1: Well, let's play a little Steve Lacy.
0: Absolutely.
1: Just to make you feel a little better. Here's Oh Yeah on The Vibe.

0: Tanya Rad and EJ, and I do have my voice just like cracked there because
1: sounded like me.
0: Last weekend at our iHeartRadio Music Festival, I was so excited to see the Goo Goo Dolls, and
1: I never seen you fangirl the way how you did.
0: What's so funny? Because I was obsessed with them, like truly, truly obsessed with them. They haven't like made any new music. The album, their album, Dizzy Up the Girl, like just really, really hits like a soft spot in me. Mm-hmm. But anyways, I was enjoying the performance, and then I get a text message saying that the Hulu Disney Plus live stream needs me now. And it was right before Iris was about to come on.
1: I remember that.
0: And I was like, can I just have 2 minutes? I just want to watch a little bit of Iris. I knew they were going to have the confetti come down during it. I knew it was going to be a magical out-of-body experience. So I was like, please, just give me two.
1: And Courtney's like, no, we need to
0: know. No, now. N-O-W in caps.
1: Wow.
0: So I made my way to the back.
1: And then we still had to wait.
0: And then we waited. And I completely missed Iris. And I knew it. I'm like, my gut instinct is always, I know the timing. I know they always ask us to come way before they actually need us.
1: Right.
0: And I missed Iris Live. So now I have to go find the Goo Goo Dolls somewhere on tour to go see Iris Live. But anyways, I want to play it for you this week because I just love it so much. So

0: Swift goes and makes her countdowns and makes her announcements, and it's just an embarrassment of riches.
1: What's funny is how our group chat was going insane. I want to say during the festival last week, I think that's when it started. Or no, when she was with Mariska Hargitay on
0: Mariska Hargitay.
1: Sorry. How do you say it?
0: Mariska at the Emmys.
1: When she was with Olivia Benson at the Emmys.
0: Yeah.
1: She, she appeared in this Law & Order skit, and everybody has been like going crazy because they were talking about how there's rabbit holes that they went down.
0: It's called Easter eggs. Are you okay today?
1: No.
0: Actually, she was leaving Easter eggs in the Opalite music video. So she's been like, she's had this in her pocket since the Opalite music video. And we just missed it. I mean, I don't know how, but we just missed it.
1: Well, I'm glad that there's new music out.
0: This girl does not rest. Like, she literally got married over the summer.
1: Do you think this was done before the wedding or after?
0: Yeah, it was. I think it was before because it was like there was Easter eggs in the Opalite music video. So without further ado, Taylor Swift, new music, Patient Zero on the vibe. Turn it up. EJ, let's go, baby.

and EJ. Okay, so if you're trying to figure out why you're so tired, like how Tanya and I are right about now. Why you're so tired during the fall, according to sleep experts, we'll break it down after Adela 8 in LA on

0: It is The Vibe with Tony Red and EJ. So apparently sleep experts explain how the change of seasons from summer to fall can impact sleep. To start with, darker mornings can make it feel harder to get out of bed, and shorter days and darker evenings can make us feel sleepier earlier. But autumn's cool temperatures can help us because our bodies can cool off quicker, helping you fall asleep faster. You know what's interesting? I've been sleeping like a baby recently.
1: Well, you know what's funny is I feel like I was telling you just like a week ago, it's basically fall, Christmas is here, and now, mark my words, we're gonna be saying Merry Christmas in like two weeks.
0: Yeah, exactly. That's exactly how it feels right now.
1: It flies. This part, like the burr months go by so fast.
0: Did I tell you I was at a store and they already had Christmas decorations out?
1: Yeah, I believe it.
0: Which is wild. Y'all just gonna disrespect Halloween like that?
1: I mean, Halloween is basically over.
0: Wow. That's diabolical. Skip over Halloween and Thanksgiving. I can't, y'all.

is The Vibe with Tanya Rad and EJ. Shout out to Justin Bieber. I wish I was around to see this. Did you see how he made a surprise visit at a park and did a little acoustics performance? We'll talk about it after Karol G and Bruno Mars, still on The Vibe.

appreciate Triple XL inside the Pop Mix on the Vibe with Tanya Rad and EJ. Shout out to Stella Lochte. It was so great to see her on stage performing at our iHeartRadio Music Festival. Up there doing her thing. Let's do it. It's Boss.

0: is here. Can we make some noise for my girl, Ash? A little round of applause.
1: Oh, thank you. Thank you.
0: I am so excited that you're finally here. It's been a long time.
1: It's been too long.
0: What is going on?
1: Well,
0: I love the hair color, by the way.
1: Do you like it?
0: Love.
1: Thanks.
0: Love. The blonde looks so good on you.
1: Oh, that's so sweet.
0: It's so good.
1: I gave it a little chop, and I feel like I'm a little bit more easily recognizable now. Mm-hmm. So that's fun. When I went to this Michael Kors show, this amazing gal, she has this podcast, Giggly Squad, Paige DeSorbo. She recognized me because of my hair.
0: Mm.
1: And like, I went up to her and she was like, oh my gosh, stop the wedding. We had this like moment. So the hair is doing me favors already.
0: What made you do the change?
1: I think I just, you know, as every woman does after they get married, they chop their hair. I don't know why that happens, but it's either trauma or true love.
0: What's
1: and
0: funny.
1: Then you get bangs, yeah. Or you cut all your hair off.
0: Let me tell you, from your Instagram and your pictures and your videos, when you're on stage, you look like you are having the time of your life right now.
1: I'm having such a nice time.
0: Tell me all about that, please.
1: Okay, well, I went to a lot of therapy.
0: Okay.
1: And got super healthy, because right after I saw you, after that little chapter of my life, I had a pretty big nervous breakdown.
0: Oh, really?
1: People call it a nervous breakdown, and I almost quit music altogether, and sort of thought, well, that was a good run. My body doesn't respond well to success.
0: Mm-hmm.
1: I really had this moment where I thought, I don't think I'm cut out for this. I don't want to do it anymore. And so it took a lot to get to this point where I feel like this very actualized, healthy, whole person, and experiencing success this time around is this completely other experience that I know you're going to say, describe that to me. And I'm still trying to find the words, but
0: it's also different.
1: It's a lot of joy.
0: In two different parts of your life.
1: Yeah.
0: Yeah, we got more with Ash.

0: Nation, we are here with Ash. So you mentioned earlier that you weren't cut out for the business, right? Do you feel like you had a little bit of imposter syndrome?
1: Totally. Yeah, I think I just saw some peers around me seemingly handling it very well. Like, it was so easy for them. I was just like talking about my friend Benson Boone. Like, he's so
2: guy.
1: Like,
2: just saw him this weekend.
1: You did?
2: Yes, he gave me the biggest hug.
1: He did. I just love him. I'm obsessed with him.
0: Such a good dude.
1: Nicest guy you'll meet. I think he was built different, you know? Like, also, he's a boy.
0: Also, anyone that can do a backflip off of a piano and then land on their feet while singing and dancing, like, you are made, I say that all the time, you are made different.
1: He is unreserved.
0: Right.
1: It is so wild. And I think that I genuinely think he walks on stage like, what's going to happen? And what's the worst thing that could happen to me? When I walked on stage after that whole moral of the story era, I was like, what's the worst thing that could happen right now? Like, you go into this sort of like protection mode. And I do think that is being a woman. It is different.
0: Mm-hmm.
1: But I don't know. I just feel there's a different level of like safety and fun and joy. And I care a lot less now in a good way than I did then.
0: Are you in your it is what it is era?
1: Is that a thing?
0: Well, it just is what it in is. My head, like, it's just like that's I think that's my coping mechanism for things. Like, I can't change it. It's not the end of the world. Yeah. It is what it is.
1: Yeah, like, if it was meant for you, it will find you. And if it was not meant for you, it will not. And that acceptance is like so freeing.
0: Mm-hmm.
1: So I'm still going to show up and I'm still going to spread as much love and kindness and goodness and realness as possible.
0: Yo, guys, we got more with Ash.

0: What is the vibe with Tanya Rad and EJ? And we are here with Ash. Do you feel like therapy has helped with a lot of things that you're feeling?
1: Wow. Yeah. Wow. I love Christina. Shout out my therapist, Christina.
0: Hi, Miss Christina.
1: Hi, honey. Oh, gosh. I should call her. Low key. Should put that on the calendar. I'm looking at my manager saying, hey. I think the gardening was super helpful. I think I started a band with Phineas in 2023, and then we put out a record last year, and that was a super healing process for me. And then just making this record, I sort of really came back to myself, and I a little bit said silently, not to anyone on my team, but internally, I said, if this one doesn't work, I think I'm probably good. This is probably, like, how long am I going to be doing this for? And I was on the Benson Boone tours before Stop the Wedding came out, and I'm opening for him in these beautiful arenas, and I'm just thinking, I could do this.
2: Yeah.
1: Like, I'm having the time of my life. Shout out his song, Time of My Life. I don't want to open for him anymore. I don't want to open for Niall. I don't want to open for, like, I am great, and these songs are great, and I'd love to do this on my own.
0: Guys, we got more with Ash up next, but first, Tyla and Zara Larson, She Did It Again on the

0: Conurad and EJ. All right, so have you heard about this new dating term called foodie call?
1: Foodie call?
0: Foodie call.
1: No.
0: Apparently, 30% of adults have admitted to doing this. It's basically when you, and I feel like they just come out with new ways on how to say this. New ways on how to say the same thing that we've been doing for years. When you go out on a date with someone.
1: Just for a free meal.
0: Yeah.
1: Oh.
0: To try like new restaurants and things like that with no intentions on dating
1: I never did that.
0: Me neither, because I'm too much of an empath to do something like that.
1: Oh, see, I'm like, my time's too valuable. Like, I don't care. I'd rather take myself out to dinner than sit through an entire meal with this boring dude.
0: I absolutely can take myself out for a meal.
1: Yeah.
0: Ain't nobody got time for none of that. Malcolm Todd. Malk's in his feelings and he can't get out of it. Let's go. Earrings is on the back.

0: It is The Vibe with Tanya Rad and EJ. So apparently rising costs is the latest ick for young daters. They're changing the dating habits of young Americans, with 84% of Gen Z and millennials surveyed saying that higher prices have affected their dating lives. Absolutely, because everything is so expensive. I went by a gas station and I see gas is $7.
1: Literally, I leave my house and it's $100. Like, you can't leave your house and do anything for less than $100. You can't go to the grocery store.
0: Nope.
1: You can't go to the movies. Well, I guess you could if you went by yourself, but that's neither here nor there. Everything's just so expensive.
0: Nearly a third, 32%, are going on fewer dates, while half say that financial compatibility has mattered more than romantic chemistry when deciding whether to keep seeing someone. Wow. That's interesting. That literally, I guess money is getting in the way of true happiness and true love.
1: I also feel like the messy girl aesthetic is kind of coming back. You know, I feel like everybody was like clean girl for a while. You clean ingredients, clean, you know, matcha, yoga after your night out, like sauna type thing. Now it's just like back
0: sweats,
1: to messy.
0: Grease,
1: Give me that Taco Bell. Give me the sunglasses.
0: Sober, my body isn't ready, is on The Vibe.

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2: 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Your K-pop stands, spread the word. We do it every weekend right here, right about now. 2 hours. Nothing but K-pop and global pop. And of course, make sure to follow us, K-pop with JoJo, on Instagram. That's K-pop with JoJo on IG. Let's kick everything off. New track from Rosé. New trick

guys. We back. It's JoJo on the radio. Haven't played this song in forever. Big shout to my dude, Kevin Wu, who is the singing voice of Mystery Saja in the Saja Boys, as you probably know.

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1: Oh my God, look who it is, my dudes. From Japan, new track called What You Doing. Hello, J-O-1.
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1: 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And he was telling me he's got a lot of, like, quite a few collabs coming up with artists in the K-Pop space. More details later on. Of course, he produced this

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1: Thank you guys for hanging out. Much appreciation. And of course, make sure to follow us, K-Pop with JoJo, on Instagram. Look who we got.
2: What's up?
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4: Hello, we are N-Team. Yeah.
1: All right, here we go. These are the fellas from Japan, known as N-Team. New track called Mark on Me.
4: 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Yeah.

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1: Formerly of NHYPEN, as a lot of you guys know, certainly Engine knows. He went solo, changed his stage name to Evan. New album called Death of Me. From that album, title track, which I love.

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2: What's up, NCT in the house, baby? You're hanging out with our boy JoJo on the radio.
1: That's what I'm talking about.
2: Yeah.

0: number two.
1: Got the K-pop mix with DJ Triple XL coming up in a few moments. Make sure to follow us, K-pop with JoJo on Instagram. That's K-pop with JoJo on IG. Let me kick off this hour. Another solo track from the legendary Blackpink. This is Jisoo. Click. Let's go.

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1: Oh!
2: Yay!
1: Let's do this.
0: Going to play their new track called Like Fire after the official 82 Major intro. Here we go.
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Coming up next, going to play Lisa, going to play 10 from NCT, maybe a few more surprises. Don't forget.

right, guys, we're back. It's JoJo on the radio. Let me throw a big shout to Khalid and Anyo Soap, who was the speaking voice of Jinu in K-pop Demon Hunters, although he did sing in one of the scenes. Beautiful voice. But congrats on this track. It has done really well. So, yeah, here we go. Khalid, Anyo Soap, this is Something Special.

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1: Look who's here, Lisa. What is up?
2: Hello. How are you?
1: It's so good to see you. I'm doing great. Thank you for asking. I assume it's a good time to be Lisa right now. Everything's going pretty phenomenal. Sabadika's on. I mean, my God.
2: I don't know. I'm so happy. I'm enjoying

0: 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It's Mikey V with my big bro, Frankie V, and our best friend, Gianna.
1: There's something you do every single day that could be making you hallucinate.
0: It hasn't happened yet. It could happen in the future. 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
1: Hey, Carmel, did you know you can make yourself hallucinate?
2: I feel like there's been days where I like forget to eat breakfast and like lunchtime rolls around and I start to.
1: But there's a reason why that's funny.
3: Every day of my life.
1: Yes, and that's funny. You're both saying this. So, right, you hallucinate, you see things, you think you're hearing things. They say that. Caffeine. If you have too much caffeine,
3: yes!
1: It can cause it. And you said you didn't eat a lot, so sometimes the caffeine kicks in even more. And they say if you have a lot of caffeine, you have more chances to hear random voices and to feel like you're hallucinating.
2: That is literally me every time I forget to eat breakfast. Like if I'm at work and I'm too busy, I'm like, why do I feel lightheaded? Why am I like hearing and seeing things?
3: Yes.
2: It's totally that. Coffee is my breakfast,
3: yes.
2: Unfortunately.
3: No, bad. This week has been like craziness here at the radio station, so I haven't been eating, but I've been getting not only an iced coffee, I add espresso to the iced coffee. And yesterday, I swear to God, I was like, I'm seeing things, I'm hearing things, and I might pass out.
0: I have a serious question.
3: Yeah.
0: What are the voices telling you?
3: Maybe more iced coffee. This echo button will be the death of us. And that's not a hallucination.
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2: Every year I host a fall into fall party, and I invite my friends, and they all wear sweaters, and I have the kids make apples, caramel apples, and, I'm baking pumpkin. Yeah, it's like, it's an excuse to get together with friends.
0: Yeah, it's the first weekend of fall, and it's a great excuse to drink.
1: Wait, I love that.
2: Yeah, exactly.
0: And eat food that's not very healthy. This all sounds great.
1: I'm coming over.
0: We're falling into fall this weekend.
2: Fall into fall. So fall down drunk into fall.
0: Hey, you enjoyed it. Thank you for kicking off your weekend with the V-Bros.
2: You guys are awesome. You make my day every day.
0: Oh, we appreciate that.

Hey, it's Fallon, Colt, and Jenny. So what exactly happened on the Pitbull Lil Jon party bus? You will find out all the details coming up this morning, plus your chance to win Doja Cat tickets at 7:35 on KDWB.

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1: 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You'll be seeing Somber, Hillary Duff, and more all on one stage. We'll even toss you $1,000. Exactly how to win that trip and the money, we'll tell you how next.

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1: It is an extra exciting Friday right now because it's basically Christmas. We just announced our iHeartRadio Jingle Ball. I mean, Somber, Alex Warren, Charlie Puth, Hillary Duff, Teddy Swim, Sienna Spiro, and more all on one stage.
0: I can't believe Hillary Duff is there. The Mountain Girls are going to cry.
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1: I will be bawling my eyes out. And don't worry, because we have your free tickets into the show. We are going to fly you to New York City, all expenses paid, and even toss you $1,000 to spend while you're there. So mark your calendar, set an alarm. Yeah. It all starts Monday as you listen to us. And if you're not going to be in your car, do not worry. 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
0: Could you imagine calling your friend? Like, hey, by the way, pack your bags. We're going to New York City. We're going to see Hillary Duff.
1: For free.
0: Oh, we're going to see Somber, too.
1: Yeah, and we're going to be $1,000 richer.
0: Yeah, I mean, that's like the dream phone call. So that starts Monday morning. We're hooking you up right here.

0: 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It's Mikey V and my big bro Frankie V and our best friend Gianna.
1: If you're a new parent, you got kids, but back in the day you were a fan of bar crawls.
0: Yeah, you got a little crazy on the weekend. Mm-hmm. We have something that you are gonna love.

0: 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It's Mikey V with my big bro, Frankie V, and Gianna. So, Denise, do you have any kids?
1: I do not, no.
0: You don't have any kids. So, I'm excited for this as a dad. I'm not sure if you guys saw this, but you know what a bar crawl is, obviously, right?
2: Yeah.
1: Yeah.
0: All too well, actually. So you go from bar to bar to bar, and you do it for birthday parties. So I saw that they're doing this for kids now, little kid birthday parties. They're calling them park crawls. Park crawls. So you go from park to park to park, and you get a little sprinter van, and in that sprinter van, you have snacks. So you take kids, and you go to one park, and they play in the park, like, you know, the swings and whatnot for like 15, 20 minutes, get them back in the little van, then you go to the next park. They're calling them park crawls.
1: That is genius. Oh, my God. That is so cute. I love that.
2: This is why I don't know if I'm fit to be a mother, because I'm thinking, how can we get alcohol involved?
3: You will, but that's been happening for years. Like, even growing up, I feel like when I played Little League Baseball, the moms had wine in their, like, getting cups or something like that.
2: I have an 8 and 10-year-old sister, and we find our way to sneak alcohol into anything, especially their birthdays.
0: I've learned this as a new dad. Anytime you see a parent holding a red Solo cup at any event, it is not water inside
2: red
0: that
2: Solo.
0: Cup. Frankie, you took this long to figure out red Solo?
2: First of all, I'm not a mom. Again, I use my sister's. We do Yetis or Stanley tumblers. We are not that oblivious.
3: Frankie's like, if they're playing beer pong, I have a feeling they're drinking.
0: Shut up.

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1: We're so happy Friday's finally here.
0: Yeah, Nicole, why are you excited for your weekend?
2: My cat, she's about to turn 15.
0: 15?
2: Which means, yeah, I'm going to throw her a quinceañera.
1: A quinceañera.
0: Gotcha, that's funny. Trademark that, Gianna. You enjoy that quinceañera, right?

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1: There's a way for you to save a ton of money when you buy your next bottle of wine.
0: This Friday, too, you're probably going looking for it at some point this weekend. Let us help you out next.

0: 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It's Mikey V, my big bro Frankie V, and our best friend Gianna. Sandra, are you a wine snob?
1: I feel like I don't know enough about wine to be a snob, but I love wine.
0: That's kind of how I feel about wine, too.
2: Yeah.
3: And this is exactly where I'm getting at. Don't buy expensive wine. Buy the cheap stuff. If you're not like a wine snob, if you can't tell the difference, like so many people are like, oh my gosh, that's like cheap wine. Seriously, a lot of people say the cheaper the wine, the better it tastes. So don't need to be a wine snob. They literally say, if you can't tell the difference between the expensive and the cheap stuff, why waste your money on the expensive stuff?
1: That's exactly how I feel. I still drink the same like fruit scotto I did freshman year of college.
2: Whatever was in the bag, the plastic bag.
0: Slap the bag.
2: Don't care.
0: You know, I'm going to get the nice wine and put it into a bag just for memories.
3: Yes.
2: Perfect.
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0: 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It's the V Bros and Gianna.
1: We want to know something that you accomplished this week.
0: Yeah, Alicia, what is your Friday win of the week?
2: My big win of the week is I did not text my ex.
1: Woo! Thank God.
3: That is impressive. However, it is now the weekend, and when alcohol is involved, sometimes those texts to the exes happen.
2: Yeah, well, I mean, three margaritas deep, and maybe, but I don't know. I was pretty tweaked, and yeah. I didn't do it.
0: What you should do is save his number as do not text this number.
2: Right.
1: No, it's going to be like growing up when your parents told you not to do something. You're going to want to do it more.
0: Hey, well, good luck through the weekend. And we're proud of you for not texting your ex this week so far.

Hey, it's Fallon, Colt, and Jenny. So what exactly happened on the Pitbull Lil Jon party bus? You will find out all the details coming up this morning, plus your chance to win Doja Cat tickets at 7:35 on KTVA.

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1: It is time for Finish the Lyric.
0: Yeah, you know how this works. I play a song, I stop, and you literally need to finish the lyric. Now, I have a bunch of songs in front of me. Some are easier than others, so I'm going to kind of fill out the crowd as we go through this to see how Mikey and Gianna do. You play along in your cars as well or at home. Mikey V, we'll start with you. I need you to finish this lyric.
2: I'm up on him, up on me, don't pay him any attention. Just crying my tears, take three good kisses, can't be mad at me.
0: If you like it, then you should have put a ring on it.
1: What?
0: If you like it, then you should have put a ring on it.
2: If you like it, then you should have put a ring on it. If you like it, then you should have put a ring on it.
0: By the way, I should preface this.
3: Dancing.
0: I was doing the hand dance.
1: These are songs
0: that are popular at karaoke places. That's where we're going with this.
1: Oh, I love karaoke.
0: Over to Gianna, your first song, and finish the lyric is...
4: Take

0: again. 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
1: Well done.
2: We are two for two. We slide over to the more difficult songs for the second half of this.
3: Oh, I'm nervous now.
2: Over to Mikey V. This one is a classic. I would need you to finish these lyrics. See you.

0: If I could just see you.
1: Sing, girl.
0: If I could just see you.
1: Thank you.
2: Tonight.
1: Why? If I could just see you.
3: That was the most incompetent way of
0: finishing. Yeah, I wasn't really sure. You stopped at a spot that I didn't think you were going to stop it at. I wasn't mentally prepared to belt it out.
1: See you.
3: See you? Will I ever? Gianna, finish strong. Finish the lyric on a Friday. Here we go.

0: have a serious question.
1: Yeah.
0: Have you ever destroyed a guy's car?
1: Have I ever destroyed a guy's car? No, what have I done, though? I feel like I've done really malicious things.
0: A whole other topic. What has Gianna done to get back at a cheating ex? We should just have a whole segment on that.
1: Well, you were there for the last guy, and he cheated. I blocked it out of my memory, so you got to help me remember my payback.
0: Well, we know she has not taken a Louisville slugger to that headline.
1: No, not that.

0: 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It's the V Bros, Mikey V, Frankie V, and Gianna.
1: This list is too funny. It's the three top hotel noise complaints.
0: And I'm personally curious if you have done any of these three. We'll go through them all next.

0: 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It's Mikey V with my big bro Frankie V and our best friend Gianna.
1: So, Carrie, I was laughing at this list that came out, all right?
2: Okay.
1: It's the top most common noise complaints that hotels get from people they call, you know, the operator. And they're like, hey, they're having issues. Number three on the list.
0: I've caused all of these for sure.
1: Number three on the list.
2: I have to.
1: Yeah, it's party sounds. Having a party in that room, like, past midnight, you're just throwing a party.
0: One for one, Mikey V.
3: Yep.
1: That's number three. Now, number two on the list is the loud television. There's always that one person that's just blasting that TV late at night for absolutely no reason.
0: Okay,
2: I think I'm guilty of that one.
3: Yep.
1: And the number one most common noise complaint hotels get is?
3: People getting frisky.
0: Or getting in fights.
3: Oh.
1: Mikey V, for the win, arguing extra loud next door is the number one thing that gets the most complaints at hotels.
3: That could be people getting frisky, though, you know? Yeah. They just made me think there's an argument going.
0: I thought they were arguing. They were just having too good of a time.
1: What's going on in there?

Hey, it's Fallon, Colt, and Jenny. So what exactly happened on the Pitbull Lil Jon party bus? You will find out all the details coming up this morning, plus your chance to win Doja Cat tickets at 7:35 on KDTV.

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1: We want to know something awesome that happened to you this week.
0: Leah, what is your Friday win of the week?
2: I finally decided that I'm moving out this week and I'm starting to look at apartments.
0: Ooh.
3: Nice.
1: Yes.
3: Moving out from your parents' house?
2: Yep. Oh. I was going out of mom's basement.
1: That was the best thing I ever did in my entire life.
0: Yeah. Sounds truly. Like you're going to get ready for an amazing summer ahead.
2: Yes, I hope so.
0: Big congrats and thank you so much for just kicking off your weekend with the V-Bros.

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1: The first weekend of fall is finally here.
0: You're trying to figure out fall outfits. Everybody's doing that now. Mm-hmm. There's a new color of fall you want to add it into your wardrobe. We'll explain.

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1: Hey, Sherry, do you know what the top fashion color for fall is going to be this year?
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4: Honest to God, it should be, because I just dyed my hair, quote, pumpkin spice, and the color of my nails right now are pumpkin spice.
1: You know, we should just scrap this thing, because they said it's a color purple. I don't see any purple in
4: here. What? Gianna. The color purple?
1: They say various shades of purple, from deep wine to artificial juice tones, add a jolt of energy to fall wardrobes for both men and women. And this fall, the next few months, you're going to be seeing a lot of purple on people.
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3: Barney was not her best friend growing up.
4: Okay, see, but I did watch Barney growing up. Maybe that's why I have, like, anger issues from childhood.
1: Barney.
4: Yeah. It was the color I hated.
1: I love you, you love me.
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1: There's something you do every single day that could be making you hallucinate.
0: 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It could happen in the future. Mm-hmm. 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
1: Hey, Carmel, did you know you can make yourself hallucinate?
2: I feel like there's been days where I like forget to eat breakfast and like lunchtime rolls around and I start to.
1: But there's a reason why that's funny.
3: Every day of my life.
1: Yes, and that's funny. You're both saying this. So right, you hallucinate. You see things. You think you're hearing things. They say that caffeine, if you have too much caffeine,
3: yes!
1: it can cause it. And you said you didn't eat a lot, so sometimes the caffeine kicks in even more. And they say if you have a lot of caffeine, you have more chances to hear random voices and to feel like you're hallucinating.
2: That is literally me every time I forget to eat breakfast. Like if I'm at work and I'm too busy, I'm like, why do I feel lightheaded? Why am I like hearing and seeing things?
3: Yes.
2: It's totally that. Coffee is my breakfast, unfortunately.
3: No, this week has been like craziness here at the radio station, so I haven't been eating, but I've been getting not only an iced coffee, I add espresso to the iced coffee. And yesterday, I swear to God, I was like, I'm seeing things, I'm hearing things, and I might pass out.
0: I have a serious question.
3: Yeah.
0: What are the voices telling you?
3: Maybe more iced coffee. This echo button will be the death of us. And that's not a hallucination.
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0: And Christina, why are you excited for your weekend?
2: Every year I host a fall into fall party, and I invite my friends, and they all wear sweaters, and I have the kids make apples, caramel apples, and I'm baking pumpkin. Yeah, it's like it's an excuse to get together with friends.
0: Yeah, it's the first weekend of fall, and it's a great excuse to drink.
1: Wait, I love that.
2: Exactly.
0: And eat food that's not very healthy. This all sounds great.
1: I'm coming over.
0: We're falling into fall this weekend.
2: Fall into fall. So fall down drunk into fall.
0: You enjoyed it. Thank you for kicking off your weekend with the V-Bros.
2: You

Hey, it's Fallon, Colt, and Jenny. So what exactly happened on the Pitbull Lil Jon party bus? 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
1: It is an extra exciting Friday right now because it's basically Christmas. We just announced our iHeartRadio Jingle Ball. I mean, Somber, Alex Warren, Charlie Puth, Hillary Duff, Teddy Swim, Sienna Spiro, and more all on one stage.
0: I can't believe Hillary Duff is there. The Madden girls are going to cry.
1: Yes.
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1: I will be bawling my eyes out. And don't worry, because we have your free tickets into the show. We are going to fly you to New York City, all expenses paid, and even toss you $1,000 to spend while you're there. So mark your calendar, set an alarm. Yeah. It all starts Monday as you listen to us. And if you're not going to be in your car, do not worry. 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
0: Could you imagine calling your friend? Like, hey, by the way, pack your bags. We're going to New York City. We're going to see Hillary Duff.
1: For free.
0: Oh, we're going to see Somber, too.
1: Yeah, and we're going to be $1,000 richer.
0: Yeah, I mean, that's like the dream phone call. So that starts Monday morning. We're hooking you up right here.

0: 101.3 KDWB, where Fallon, Colt, and Jenny, we all, well, with the exception of Mike. Mike isn't here, but not because he didn't survive the party bus. Mike, actually, it's his birthday today. Happy birthday, yeah. Mike. He went to Vegas, so he's in Vegas. After the party bus, we got home. I mean, I think we were home close to like 1 a.m. probably. And Mike had a 6 a.m. flight to Vegas. So he was waking up at 4:30. So
1: he was
0: rough
1: times.
0: Party
1: early for Vegas. It was crazy.
0: He did. So just a quick roll call for everyone in the room. How is everyone feeling a couple days later? Colt?
1: I only had like 2 drinks. I don't know. I feel okay. Yeah. My illness, I have mucus in the back of my throat.
0: No one wants to hear anyone say the word mucus.
1: It's kind of crazy because I'm usually the throat goat, but yeah. I'm like taken out right now because I can't shake this illness. I don't know what it is.
0: Yeah, I've been sick as well. So I had a half of a High Noon and a Jello shot. Jenny.
2: Yeah.
0: How you doing?
2: I mean, as you know, when you approach your older age, mm-hmm. hangovers last a solid week.
0: Yeah.
2: So I'm only on day 2 yeah. of the hangover.
1: Okay. Can I illustrate something? So we all get on the bus. It's like
0: and
1: 11.
0: And we're going to talk about this later, by the way. We're going to get more to the party bus at 7.
1: I'll say one thing. When Jenny was on the party bus, it's like 11. She was asleep, I thought. She was like asleep, right? There was no music. Everybody was just chilling. Then I turn on the music. This song plays. Drug enough to do that. The speed at which she shot up, you would think like a rocket ship was taken off.
0: Jenny hit the phase where a person's eyes, there's nothing behind them anymore. There was just grinding happening. And can I just tell you that every song...
1: She was resurrected by Freakily.
0: Every song. She would eventually get like halfway through a song worn out and she'd sit back down. And then Colt would start the next song and every single song Jenny would be like, I love this song. And get back up and I looked at Colt and go, oh, she loves this one too.
1: They were bangers on the way back.
2: They were. Like, all the alcohol, like, I know I was wild and obnoxious and loud the entire night, but
0: no, you weren't.
1: I don't think so.
0: No, you weren't, actually.
2: Like
0: no.
2: I felt like I was at the concert because I was just shaking everywhere. But, like,
0: that everyone was like that at the concert. You did not stand out at the concert.
2: But I'm telling you that everything was like a very normal Jenny up until we got back on the bus.
0: Oh, trust me.
2: That's
0: we know.
2: When the alcohol, I went and popped a squat, like, back while we were waiting for people to get on the bus.
0: I know.
2: And I came back and then everything.
0: You want to know what happened?
1: Your husband started that, by the way.
0: Okay, yeah. There was, because we were waiting on, that'll be another thing, which we'll talk about at 7. 3 people were left behind. Okay. Jenny was behind a tree peeing. And then I see her just wandering through a parking lot.
1: It was like
0: looking
1: a deer.
0: Confused. And I said, get on the bus. We're leaving. She's like, I can't find my phone. I go on the bus. It's literally sitting in her seat on the bus. I go, this phone? She's like, oh, that's it. But she was so concerned looking in the woods for it. I was like, oh, my God.
2: I haven't had one of those moments where I woke up in the morning wondering if my phone was on my person or not. Like, I woke up Sunday
0: Do you know how many times throughout the night I watched you drop and lose your phone?
2: I know.
0: You were, like, twerking, and I was like, your phone is over there on the lawn. You are so lucky no one was looking for a new iPhone that night because they would have easily been able to take it.
2: And that thing is spanking new. I got it a month ago.
0: And this, by the way, does not even involve when Jenny just laid on some random person's blanket for
2: I
0: a relax.
2: I asked them.
0: After you sat on
2: they
0: it.
2: They looked at me, and they looked like nice ladies. And
0: they
2: I
0: were
2: said,
0: nice.
2: I'm going to sit. And they said, we're old. This is for everyone.
0: They did. They
2: and
0: did
2: then Fallon sat, too.
0: I did. Jenny walked so I could run.
2: I did. Besides the party bus this weekend, something else crazy happened at the Gopher game.
0: Mm-hmm.
2: So the Gophers won. Great. Fantastic. Go Gophers. But at the end of the game, one of the players was like bleeding from his mouth.
0: Oh.
2: And PJ Fleck, who is the coach, shout out PJ. We're tight. I saw him one time in the hallway.
0: That is a Mike you tight? Like, okay, go ahead.
2: And he goes up to this player like, yeah, come on. Like, we just won, whatever. It grabs like a handful of, or like, literally like a handful. He takes his hand, wipes it across the guy's bloodied up mouth, grabs the blood, and then wipes it on his face. Hmm. Like some kind of weird ass ritual that we don't know about goes on behind. So everyone's been talking about it this weekend. I saw TMZ reporting on it.
0: Weird.
2: I saw the
0: do things in like the heat of the moment. Maybe you look back on later and you're like, that was weird.
1: It's ritualistic.
2: I did hear one of the KFan guys talking on air that they were riding with the Vikings coaches in the elevator yesterday or something.
1: Flex.
2: And they were like, so what do you think about PJ Fleck? And they go, That was the worst thing he could have ever done. We've always said, when there's blood involved, you don't touch it. You don't touch it. And what does he do? He rubs it on his face.
0: Yeah.
1: Well,
0: he got way too into the vampire facials that are going around in Hollywood.
1: It is spooky season.
0: Yeah, so, that is true.
1: I mean, you know.
0: It's giving, what's that movie with Mel Gibson?
1: What are you talking about?
0: Where he's
1: about?
0: Like a battle warrior kind of guy. It's like a famous one.
1: You're talking about Passion of the Christ?
0: No, my gosh. Absolutely not.
2: Spooky season.
0: No, the one where doesn't he have like a like face paint? He's like a Scottish accent or something. It's like a super famous Mel Gibson movie.
1: I don't know what you watch on your
0: own. And he has
1: like
0: a famous quote. It feels like it's giving that.
2: Braveheart.
0: Thank you, God, Colt. You know what Braveheart is.
1: Can you give me an impromptu quote from it right now?
0: Give me something or give me something is what it is.
1: And that's true.
0: What is
1: it? I agree
0: with that. Jenny, what is it?
2: They may take our lives, but they'll never take our freedom.
0: Yeah. They may take our lives, but they will never take our freedom, and then blood across the face. That's what it's giving.
1: Isn't that taking the freedom to live, though?
0: Who?
1: Oh, man.
0: Okay, I do have to tell you, I did cry at the Pitbull Lil Jon concert. Didn't see that coming.
1: Your stepson said you do be crying. It was like...
0: I do be crying, but I will explain. There's no way Jenny even knows what happened.
2: No.
0: She was mentally gone at that point.
1: Wait, when did you cry? I was with you the whole time.
0: I'll tell you. I'm not kidding. It was a very surprising moment. Lil Jon made me cry.
1: Oh,
0: No one's ever said it ever in their lives, but we're going to cover all that coming up at like 7 this morning. We also have just a ton of things to give away. We do have your Doja Cat tickets. We have a $250 gift card from The Voice at like 8:50, all coming up on KDWB.
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8: Watch out for that fog this morning. It's super foggy out, but then it's going to clear up to some sunshine later today. A high of 68. Tomorrow we'll see a chance of some rain showers with a high of 66.
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27: Good morning. On 694 eastbound from 252 to Highway 36, it's 14 minutes. 694 southbound from Highway 36 to 94, it's 5 minutes. 694 northbound 94 to Highway 36, it's 5 minutes. Westbound from Highway 36 to Highway 52, it's 19. I'm Maria Arnold, and that's your latest total traffic.
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2: I feel like every single week there is a new trial that we're watching and consuming. And the only reason, honestly, I find out about these trials is because of social media. There are so many clips going around. So the latest one is actually, and maybe you've been keeping up with this, and the reason it popped up is because of what the, like, a piece of evidence placed into court this week, and it blew up everywhere. But it's the Caleb Flynn trial. He is a former American Idol contestant. I'm sorry. I mean, I don't know who he is, but at this point, they've had 100 seasons and like two people you know from the show.
4: Yeah.
2: But I guess he is from Ohio, and there are some pretty wild pieces to this case. So not only was he a former American Idol contestant, he was a church worship leader, which the most recent other one I watched, that's what the guy was as well. So I'm like, this is not great. But he's accused of killing his wife. It's the age-old tale where he starts cheating on his wife, falls in love with someone else, and doesn't just like divorce his wife, but most likely kills her, right? Mm-hmm. And so he's on trial now for murder. And this week, the mistress, she took the stand. And so, man, it was brutal. They made her read text messages between each other and things like that. But one of the things they placed into, like, basically into evidence is one of the, I think he wrote multiple songs he wrote for his mistress. And it was so uncomfortable. Everyone in the courtroom, imagine you're in this courtroom. Everyone has to sit there and listen to this song. It was impossible for these people to not have a reaction. Everyone's face in that courtroom was so uncomfortable. And this is the song they played.

0: It's enough. Imagine sitting in that courtroom and having to listen to that.
1: I watched the video of the jurors just sitting there, and there was definitely a couple that like wanted to laugh.
0: Yeah.
1: But I was like shocked how well they kept it together.
0: They had to, yeah. Because it's like so weird. And also, so his like what he's saying is there was an intruder. It's like one of those where he most likely staged a break-in.
2: Yeah.
0: And that's what happened. But then all the text messages are so bad. It's like him texting the other woman, saying things to her like, I choose you, I'm free, actions will come tomorrow. And then basically she was dead pretty shortly after. I mean, it's like very, very damning evidence. And she's on trial and they're like, well, how do you feel about him now? And she's like, I hate him. And they're like, did you love him once? She's like, I thought I did. And they're like, and what do you think now? And she goes, now I think he murdered his wife. So,
1: yeah,
0: like,
1: but there's like some evidence of her too, though. That's kind of damning to be like, I mean, I know people like say things and they obviously don't mean it, but she straight up texted him like, I could kill her.
0: Yeah. There are a lot of, lot of back and forth, 100,000 messages sent between the two of them in 18 months. Yeah.
2: Man, they do love each other.
0: Why don't you just get a divorce? I don't understand it. There's no way it's more difficult.
2: It could have been maybe she had a life insurance or something, or maybe like she was the income. I do love how a lot of singers who just think that their voice can magically make stuff disappear. Mm-hmm. They're like, no, hold on, let me hit you with this.
0: It's weird.
2: It is psychotic.
0: It is, but I'm just curious if you're keeping up with this. What are your thoughts? What are your theories? You can text in 53921 or KDWB1. In case you're like, wait, what are you talking about? It's the Caleb Flynn trial that is currently going on, and it's all over social media. And now that I've talked about it, it's probably going to pop up in your algorithm. So
2: yeah,
0: I do apologize in advance for that.
2: I love in the rap, there will be like rap artists who will go on trial, and they're like, I didn't do that. And then they play the song, and they're narrating exactly
0: how
2: what
0: they did
2: they're
0: it.
2: On trial for.
0: Exactly.
2: Like, oh, man.
0: Hey, by the way, did you see your guy last night on the VMAs, Colt?
2: Yeah, I totally watched that on CBS and Paramount Plus, definitely.
0: Your sweet baby angel, Alex Warren, was on there. Yeah. We're going to come back. We are going to talk about the VMAs and why I think this year should be the final year. They have the VMAs. I have a breakdown of why it needs to be done when we come back.
2: Okay, cool.
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1: Brought to you by OVO LASIK and Lens. I'm going to tell you why I do think this should be the final year of the MTV VMAs here in just a second.
2: Okay.
1: Let's dive into some moments from the VMAs, though. Let's see. Taylor Swift obviously premiered her new music video last night, and she won Video of the Year, that award, and she made a special dedication for that one.
3: Lastly, but most importantly, I want to thank and dedicate this award to one person without whom this wouldn't be happening, and that person is the ultimate showgirl, Dolly Parton. Every single song that she wrote, her storytelling was so vivid and so rich. It was like listening to her songs, it's like watching the best music video you have ever seen in your life every single time.
1: And she went on to say like how she did it better, like did this whole like fame thing like with such class and gratitude. Kacey Musgraves, she did the tribute to Dolly, and it was pitch perfect. It was stunning.
4: You should play the whole clip too.

0: got me, had me tearing up last night. It was really, really well done. There was a, I mean, we have a montage of winners, but we don't have to get into that. Madonna won Artist of the Year. And that is the reason why I do think that the VMA should be done. Because it, at a certain point, it's so obvious how rigged your award is, mm-hmm. your award show is. And I just think it's a bad look because Madonna is not the Artist of the Year. I'm sorry, she is not. Madonna could have won multiple awards and I would have been fine with it. If she got like Best Dance Album, pass. She had a great dance album. If she got Best Music Video or something, whatever, Best Collab with Sabrina Carpenter, sure, I'll give you that. But she was not the Best Artist of the Year. She was not. Like,
1: who are some of the other people in the category?
0: I don't know. Every single other huge artist. But other than Madonna, just, it was a great album. But other than diehard Madonna fans, nobody else cared about Madonna and her new album this year.
1: This is who we have. We have Madonna, Ariana Grande, Bruno Mars, Morgan Wallen, Sabrina Carpenter, and Taylor Swift.
0: Exactly my point. and I love Madonna. Madonna performed at the very first VMAs. I get Madonna is a legend, and Madonna should be honored, and she's still killing it. She's like in her 70s, but it was so very clearly rigged. It was embarrassing, and honestly, every time she went to speak, it was so uncomfortable to watch because she would try to make a joke, wasn't funny, didn't land, and then she would stumble through things. It was awkward. It was just so awkward. Anyway, then they created I'm the biggest Swiftie ever, but they created an award just to get Taylor Swift at the awards.
1: Yeah.
0: By being like best director. Are you going to continue on with that? I don't think most artists direct their own music videos. And Taylor did premiere her music video with Dakota Johnson and Colin Farrell. I thought that was great. It was weird. They weren't showing any celebrities in the audience. It was very bizarre.
2: Probably because, like you said earlier, or maybe that was off air, that there was probably no one there.
0: It was, yeah, there were some people, but I'm like, were they all just backstage hanging out, just not sitting in the audience? I don't know what's going on. Or was the camera guy told not to show any celebrities?
2: Maybe they were getting some snacks.
1: They might have been getting some snackies, I guess.
2: Like some donut holes or something.
0: That's what I got this morning, baby girl.
2: She did. She's like, I had to go to Cobb to get this. And I just, you know what, Jenny? I got donut holes too.
0: I did.
2: And I did. And I don't care. And I was like, good.
1: Did you watch that video of the TikToker who went viral for getting rejected by Ella Langley?
0: I watched it. Yes. He like screams out like, will you go on a date with me? And she's like, not for $1 million or whatever it was.
1: Yeah, and I don't know. People are mad at her. They're like, this is what fame does to you. Stuck up, changes
0: she's
1: you.
0: She's supposed to say yes to a guy yelling at her through a fence.
1: She's like, why does she look so annoyed? Because the dude's yelling at her. What are you talking about? Like,
0: I think she's at a venue.
1: She's in the middle of doing something.
0: A production meeting or something, and a guy yells through a like crevice of a fence at her, go for 100,000 likes, we go on a date with me or something so stupid.
1: Yeah, everyone, I don't know, everyone's turning on her on the comments. It's crazy.
2: No. Well, now he has, do you want to play the clip of him talking about?
1: Oh, is he talking about it?
2: He's proposing something else now.
1: I mean, he's persistent. Busy.
3: Ella, you said there's no amount of likes in the world that can get me to take you on a date. I hope this amount of flowers is enough. And if not, please let me come to a concert. Please just give you a hug. I'm an Ella fella forever. I love you.
0: Wait, is that cult audio? Is that audio of cult? Oh my God.
1: I love how he's like.
0: Someone literally sent me a message last night and asked me to never play this song again. I'd like to be clear, I don't play it. Colt does, okay?
1: You send me that cue, though. You're like, hit the green light. Poof,
0: no.
1: And I turn it on.
2: Sydney, I don't think that's a cue she's
0: no.
2: sending.
0: No. Sydney Sweeney is the front runner as Britney Spears in the movie based on Britney Spears' life. I actually do think Sydney Sweeney would be a good choice, honestly. It's going to be directed by the Wicked director, remember, John M. Chu. But they also are saying some others that were in the running, at least Millie Bobby Brown and Addison Rae. I definitely think Sydney Sweeney is the best choice of those three.
1: Totally.
0: If there isn't anyone else.
1: I feel like a Tate McRae was a good actress. I don't know. I've never seen her act, but she could make me do it. Maybe.
0: Yeah, I just don't think her first role should be a role that big. I think it should go to someone who's an established actor.
1: Yeah.
0: Sabrina Carpenter also going back into acting. She has been cast as Ginger Rogers in the Fred Astaire biopic. Tom Holland plays Fred. So she'll be Ginger Rogers. And then also Margaret Qualley is joining as Fred Astaire's sister.
1: Dang.
0: So it's looking like a pretty good movie. And remember, if you don't know who Fred Astaire is, legendary dancer. And Tom Holland is just like a legit trained, fantastic dancer. So this will be really perfect for him. I think that'll be pretty cool. They do say that Taylor Swift's song Patient Zero will probably be the song that finally knocks Ella Langley out of her number one run.
1: Okay.
0: And that's not that surprising. That is your entertainment report. It's brought to you by, oh my gosh, Ella. Brought to you by Ovo, LASIK, and Lens on 101.3 KDWB.
1: Yeah, back in the day, before blackmail, they had this thing called poison.
0: What?
1: And I would love to teach you about it if we could after this.
0: Okay.

0: 101.3 KDWB. The fog coming in today.
1: I know.
0: Oh my gosh.
2: Spooky.
0: It was so spooky. I couldn't see stoplights until I was up on them. I'm like, this is, I went so slow because long commute in. And I ain't trying to go, like, through a deer, okay?
3: Nah, I said to myself, if I die today, I'm going out with some speed, and I'm going to make it to work on time. I didn't adjust at all.
0: <Like that>. So you went the opposite direction as that?
3: Yeah, I went the opposite, yeah.
0: Oh, my gosh.
3: You got a little crazy.
1: I didn't know what was happening, because my sunroom windows looked like they were fogged up, and I was like, God, was I breathing heavy last night? Like, what's happening? And then I walked outside, and I was like, oh, yeah, now I get it.
3: Here's the thing. You two are lovely ladies, but...
0: Say it for the people in the back.
2: The lovely ladies.
3: But if you were in the Middle Ages, you probably would die.
0: Oh, guaranteed. You think I would definitely be a witch. Well, guaranteed. Well,
3: yeah, and it sucks that back then, just if you advocated for yourself even a little bit, then they were like, burn her. Get her out of here.
0: I would definitely be a witch, and Jenny would be too sinful.
3: What, yeah. What does that mean?
1: I would be hanging out with all the townspeople at the bar.
3: That's a subtle way to put it.
1: You know what I mean.
3: I'm just hanging out with the townspeople.
0: I'm just hanging out. God forbid a girl's social.
3: That's going to be the next Tatiana. Instead of saying thought, it's just like hanging out with townspeople. What are you talking about? So poison was like, you know, I'm sure you've all seen the scene where like somebody drinks some poison, they die. Okay. And it's like, is that how prominent was that? And how did you even get poison? You didn't go through some back alley. Okay. You could actually just grow it in your backyard. It's like some sort of arsenic that you could grow from a mushroom. Yeah, derived from a plant, okay?
0: Yeah.
3: And people were just stupid back then. They had weren't sus about anything. I guess they would show up, okay? They say 20% of deaths come from their own family within just at a random dinner because they called it the drink an inheritance maker.
0: Oh.
3: So you would sit down with your pop or your mom or whoever. Be like, yeah, dude, it sucks that you made me do some, I don't know, I had to mop the floors after archery because I missed. You're dead. And they would go to the back, get the plant, crush it up. Now, the other...
0: They were just killing people left and right with poison?
3: They were killing people so much so that they started your job. They would bring somebody, a peasant in, and they'd be like, your job is to drink my drink before I drink my drink.
0: Actually, I have seen that part before.
1: Mm-hmm.
0: Man, that's what you'd be, Colt. You'd be the pre-drink peasant.
3: At some point, it'd be like, I don't know. You'd have to find somebody real sad. So I guess, yeah, you're right.
1: Why not?
3: I guess.
1: What else could be worse?
3: And then they would also swish it around sometimes in their mouth.
0: Ew.
3: But the problem was it like goes to your bloodstream already, but they didn't understand how like the blood vessels in your tongue work back then. And they would just pass out. But they said, 20% of empires just completely were eradicated because just someone drank the wrong thing. Mm-hmm. Wouldn't you at some point...
0: Jenny would kill her partner if he was swishing the liquid before the poison could kill. She'd be like, I told you to quit swishing your mouth.
1: I would.
0: Bah! The noises. She can't stand mouth noises.
3: No. Also, what were teeth like back then, do you think?
0: Wooden, decaying, gnarly. I mean, you know when you go to the dentist every 6 months and they get like one chunk of plaque off and you feel like the biggest piece of trash ever?
3: Yeah.
0: That was just your whole mouth makeup. Just a mega plaque.
3: Just plaque

0: guaranteed. Plaque and hard.
1: It would have sucked back then. You think about being in a castle. It must have been awesome. It wasn't.
0: It stank.
1: They put a bunch of straw down because it would just like mouse pee everywhere. And it was like people didn't want to step on wet cobble. So well, just pay hay down.
0: When we went to like Pompeii, the like main roads kind of dip in, and like, well, the sewage and like everything had to go somewhere. Oh. So you're just walking through your streets and it's just like sewage and your bodily releases. Just some poor like drink swisher peasant was in charge of getting rid of it and brushing it down the street.
1: So even dude, just the most poor people of today kind of, I mean, if you have some sort of shelter plumbing over your, yeah, it's like you, if you feel like you're down bad, you're actually better off than a king was back in the day. So
2: I do, now that we have all gotten into work on Monday and we've survived, I do have a confession to make that I did kind of poison you guys on Saturday night with my Jello shots because you know me, I'm cheap.
1: You know me, I'd be spiking stuff.
0: So can we just, before she reveals this, can I say that I said this was happening? She encouraged us to go to her basement.
1: That is true.
0: And then brought like 37 Jello shots for 5 people.
1: No,
0: and I was like, she's trying to kill us in her basement.
1: It was a ruse to the basement too, because her couch was drying.
0: All the couch, she had couches in 2 rooms and all the cushions were off. And she's like, oh, they're drying. I thought they'd be dry by now. Let's go to the basement. It was the most murder setup ever.
1: We get into the basement. There's literally no service. We're in St. Louis Park.
0: There was no cell service in her basement. You're right.
1: It was literally nothing.
0: Oh my God. Well, you're right.
2: You know what? You guys are all here to live, okay?
0: And there were creepy ass barn doors down there.
2: Okay, well,
0: Colt's like, did you install those?
2: Colt's like, I might need help. I want to do that to my house. No, but this is why I'm saying I might have poisoned everyone on that party bus because I did use Kharkov for the Jello shots.
0: Nah. That kills off any infection.
2: I know. I was like, I don't know if that's bad or good, but I also was like, you know how expensive it is to make Jello shots?
0: No.
2: This was not provided by anything with the company. I did make them myself.
0: That's normal. I think it's kind of like a rule. You use cheap liquor and Jello shots.
2: That's what I kind of assumed.
1: Yeah.
2: And I, what, Colt?
1: Well, it's just funny because Jenny was like, it's not bad at all. Like, there's not, like, hardly any in it. She does her Jello shot, no problem. My wife does it. She was like, oh.
0: You won't be surprised to hear that the tray of 37 Jello shots was cleared by Jenny.
1: Yeah.
0: All right. And Ted.
1: They were pretty good, though. They were good. I'll give you that.
0: They were good. Yeah. Red and blue Jello shots. Hashtag America. KDWB.

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1: You can call now, 651-989-KDWB, to play. We need two people on the phone to answer some trivia for your chance to win a pair of Crayola Experience passes. Ooh. Over at Mall of America. It is, now my daughter does call it Crayonland. It is not called that, but that's what she calls it. She's always requesting to go to Crayonland, so.
2: Yeah, even my daughter, it was my wife's birthday. She was like, hey, we should go to Crayola Experience for your birthday. I was like, maybe.
1: Their negotiating is very interesting.
2: But it's your birthday.
1: Olive wants the new hot thing for, I guess, this age is a loft bed. And she's been wheeling and dealing us, and she did yesterday say that she would not whine for the day, and she would help wash dishes for a loft bed. And I was like, wow. Those things don't add up. You know how expensive a loft bed is, even on Marketplace? That does not equal one round of dishwashing and one day of non-whining.
2: But in their head, it does.
1: It does.
2: I have to tell my
1: she's giving up a lot for that, basically.
2: My daughter was keeping me up the other night, and I was like, I don't want to get fired, so I got to go to bed. And she's like, what happens when you get fired? And I was like, we lose everything. She was like...
1: Why do you put that in her? God, don't give her that stress.
2: She's like, what do you mean? We already own it. And I was like, honey. I don't own this house. I mean, I do, but I don't.
1: Not at all,
2: honey.
1: She's
2: like, but we already have it.
1: And yeah, I was like, they can take it away. Just like how I can take your toys to the Goodwill, you know?
2: Yeah, and that didn't trigger her. But what did, when I said we have to get rid of Disney Plus. And she was like, well, what?
1: You got to hit them where it hurts sometimes for them to understand. I get it. All right, Jayhawk, who we got?
3: I got Amber and Siri on the phone today.
1: Boop, boop, boop, boop, boop, boop, boop. All right, here we go. Your chance to win these Crayonland passes.
3: Amber and Siri, just chime in with your name when you know the answer to the question. What is the largest organ of the human body that covers and protects you?
4: Amber, Siri.
3: Amber, go ahead.
4: The skin.
3: That's correct. Yes. Good job. All right. What force pulls objects towards the center of Earth?
4: Oh, go Amber, ahead.
3: Siri, go.
4: Gravity.
3: You are, God, you guys are smart today.
1: On a Monday?
3: Oh, my goodness. Jeez. Which bird is known for mimicking, my phone just went off because I said your name, Siri. Hold
1: on. Siri, you're affecting phones across the Twin Cities.
3: Okay, which bird is known for mimicking human speech better than most?
4: Amber?
3: Go ahead, Amber.
4: Parrot.
3: That's correct. Yes. Good job.
1: Your mom.
3: Family. Which superhero is also called the Caped Crusader?
4: Siri. Batman?
3: Was that you, Siri?
4: Yeah.
3: Okay, yes. Batman's correct. All right, we're tied.
2: Jeez.
3: I didn't get that.
2: All right.
5: Could you try again?
1: Gosh. I don't give Siri permissions in my life. Not you, Siri. The phone, Siri. She doesn't get to do it.
4: All good.
3: She doesn't normally pop up for me, so okay. What symbol separates the whole part of a number from its fractional part in a decimal?
4: Amber?
3: Go ahead, Amber.
4: Parentheses?
3: Incorrect. Siri. Go ahead, Siri.
4: It's a period.
3: I'll give you period, decimal point, but yes, decimal point.
1: Yeah, that question you just asked, my brain went back into the fog from my car ride this morning.
3: I saw it happen.
1: A glaze came over me.
3: This is what happens. Like, I get drunk and a glaze comes over my eyes. Math gets brought up and a glaze goes over.
1: I'm gone. I mentally leave the conversation.
3: All right. Well, thanks for playing, Lady Siri. You are the winner today. Congratulations. Woo!
4: Thank you.
1: All right. We got to come back, dive into the party bus from Saturday night. Why I cried at the show. The most chaotic things we saw. And why were three people left at the venue and not on our party bus? We're going to cover it all when we come back on KDWB.
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1: We have a lot to break down from Saturday night Pitbull, Lil Jon concert. And I would say everyone had a pretty good time.
3: Yeah.
1: Except for a couple people. I have never been to a show like this in my life, okay? First of all, we got to give massive shout outs to the crew that came on that party bus with us. Oh my God, they were all down to party. And let Colt and I just say, and we thank our lucky stars every day we have Jenny, but really it is, we thank God we have Jenny on this show, because if it was Colt and I just leading the party bus, vibes would be so much lower, because Jenny brings Colt and I, we don't like, we can dance. Well, I dance. Colt's not really a big dancer.
3: You don't whine for the grill.
1: He does not whine or grind for the bill.
2: No.
1: But Jenny brings a whole new level to the party bus, and we need that. So thank God we have Jenny and the people that came on that bus. Wow. It was crazy energy. Shout out to rentmypartybus.com and Top 10 Liquors. Made the whole thing possible. Now let's dive into it.
2: We did have to leave some people behind.
1: We had to leave people behind. Three people were left behind. I want to get to that and explain in a second.
2: Okay, yeah.
1: Why did I cry during... Dude, this show... I actually cried. Jenny, you were already too far gone at this point to know this.
3: Okay, so, well, Colt didn't see it either.
1: No, he did. So, at the very end of the concert, Pitbull brings Lil Jon back out, because they do like a song together.
2: And it was very confusing because they were both in cowboy hats and we didn't really know who they were at first.
1: Well, we were in the lawn. We couldn't see them. We were too far back.
2: And I've never seen either of them in a cowboy hat.
1: You're right. So they are singing, and then Pitbull does this really, really nice thank you to Lil Jon. Like, when he started, he was a nobody. But Lil Jon like took a chance on him and like promoted him, hyped him up. And he was like, I'll forever be thankful to him. Now, 25 years later, that we're still able to do this together is huge. And Lil Jon was like, I've had the hardest year of my life. Now, if you remember earlier this year, Lil Jon lost his son. And he literally started crying. And he was like, the only way I got through this year was this tour. And he starts crying. And I couldn't believe it. Like, you don't expect that at the show. And I just thought, can you imagine, like, having to go on tour and hype people up when you've gone through the hardest thing in your entire life?
2: I thought he was going to cancel it because of the situation, but instead he was like, this is what's driving me to just not think about it.
1: I do believe I was one of three people sober at that concert. Yeah. And so I was just sitting there. I'm not kidding. I was like tearing up. What I mean by never seeing anything like this in my life, not just the sea of bald caps, which was awesome, but the things I saw, there was a pit bull next to me on the ground crashing out with her head between her legs the entire time. As we were leaving the venue, a pit bull fell down the stairs. The EMT who rushed to help the pit bull, also in a bald cap, the EMT. We are walking down the street to find our party bus. Someone was in the little grass median, just passed out. It was chaos. And none of these people were Jenny, by the way.
2: Yeah, and a lot in between songs, Pitbull was trying to sell Bitcoin. And
1: and Jake invested all of our money. So hopefully Bitcoin takes off.
2: That makes sense. Yeah, it was very touching. It was like that's love, right? That's what I was talking about. That's love. Like trying to talk about Lil Jon crying. And then he was like, man, that's love. Anyways.
1: Yep.
2: There was a weird
1: transition. You're right.
2: There was an OnlyFans moment. Yeah. That was just specifically, I thought it was just someone famous for like music, but I guess she's famous for shaking, I guess.
1: She did a great shake job. There are some really hard zoom-ins of cheeks.
2: So we were leaving the venue, right? And Jen has that fear of falling downstairs and getting trampled. So she was like, anytime we're at anything, we have to leave early so she isn't nervous to walk downstairs. So we I thought he was going to end, but he just kept going on forever and ever.
1: He didn't stop. It was the last night of the tour, which we didn't know that.
2: Yes. Yeah. He didn't want to quit.
1: Extra hype.
2: So we leave the venue, meet up with a couple of people who won their spot on the party bus, some party peeps. And then we're walking back to the bus. Okay. We meet up with you and Jake. And we kind of meet in the middle.
1: So I was with Jake. We had a couple, like maybe four listeners that were on the party bus with us and Max.
2: This is when I started getting worried because there were, out of the 50 people or whatever that was on the bus, there was probably like 15 of us all in this group.
1: The issue is we had a meeting point with the bus, but not to get all like logistics chat, but then the venue, the cops don't let the party buses come that close. So she had to like send a new pin location that we had to send to everyone via text. And by the way, you know, most people are gone at this point mentally.
2: Yeah.
1: And hope that they meet us. But we're on the lawn. We're not all sitting next to each other. So it's like, okay, Godspeed. Jenny's with us. No surprise, Jenny somehow gets separated from us. And by the way, Abby, our promotions person, was like, Jenny's guiding people. And I go, nobody should have let Jenny guide anyone. That was a terrible idea.
0: That's true. I'm great with directions.
1: We got, when you're sober, maybe, you actually made it on not too far after us. I'll give you a pat. You did call me I was like, you're close. I think I can hear you from across the street. Just follow the lights of the party bus.
2: And you did make it on.
1: So we got everybody pretty much on the bus. I'm like giving Abby, our promotions gal, like updates constantly.
2: We're supposed to leave at 11. It's like 11:25.
1: We told everyone 11 sharp. So finally, Abby's like, look, there are two people by a water tower. They went the wrong way. They are running. So we're going to wait for them. I said, cool. Who's missing? Ted.
2: Oh, no.
1: Ted. And two girls, which, by the way, the two girls that won, lovely, are so lovely and fun, but they didn't even win the traditional way. They were the only people I just gave tickets to because they sent a nice DM. Mm-hmm. Chaotic, those three. So my husband and Colt try to send them a pin to find us. And 20 minutes go by and they're like, you guys, Ted's location shows he's in the venue still.
2: We've been on the phone with Ted, and Ted's like, dude, we've been walking for like 20 minutes, whatever. He's like, you said you were by Canterbury, this. And I'm like, yeah, we're across. And he's like, all right, well, we're still walking. And I'm like, maybe his pin just didn't update. It just says like in the middle of the venue, but outside of a bar.
1: And then it started moving, and Colt showed us, and Ted was just walking in a circle in the venue.
2: Because outside of Mystic, there's a sidewalk that goes around the entire, I think it's the entire
1: amphitheater. They were just walking around.
2: They thought the sidewalk was an extension, but they were circling it like a racetrack.
1: So long story longer, if we didn't get the party bus back to the radio station by midnight, we had to pay extra. So we had to make a tough call, and we left Ted and those, we're like, Colt called him and was like, bro, I'm sorry, but you have to find an Uber at this point.
2: I felt so bad because he was like, well, yeah, I mean, if it's what you got to do. And I was
1: like, I'm like, well, no offense. We're not going to spend hundreds of dollars because you guys are walking in a circle around the venue. So
2: yeah, he was chill about it, though, I think.
1: Well,
3: I haven't talked to him. He might.
1: I did text him.
3: Yeah.
1: I did. I was like, I really am sorry it worked out. Like, I didn't have the other girl's numbers. Although, yeah. Shout out to the one girl. She did just DM and ask if she can stop by her to get her cooler this week. She, I said, I don't know if anyone got your cooler off the party bus, baby girl. It might have been left on there, but we had a great time. And Jenny, what did you decide after this weekend?
3: Oh, yeah. I'm going to have a little hiatus from touching alcohol, letting it near my body, yeah. Inside my body, any of the above. I had a couple Bloody Marys yesterday afternoon.
1: What the hell, Jenny?
3: But that was because I did I'm so dumb, but my friend and I planned this group Stillwater bike ride for yesterday. So I biked 34 miles yesterday.
1: Disgusting.
3: And when we got to Stillwater, I was like, get me a Bloody Mary stat. And then I ordered a sloppy Joe with chips and cheese curds. And I think I had so two bites right of cheese curds and that was it.
1: Also, Jenny did the most despicable thing the night after our party bus.
3: What?
2: The night after? Like last night?
1: No, the night of the party bus.
2: Oh, okay.
1: And she probably doesn't want me to tell anyone what she did.
3: The problem is I had so much to drink that I'm not entirely sure I know the answer to this.
2: I'm trying to think of what Jenny did. Everything seems on brand for what Jenny did, though.
3: Yeah, I was just twerking.
1: I was texting
2: did
1: her.
2: You buy Bitcoin?
1: I texted her just to ask her a couple of follow-up questions from the evening.
2: Okay.
1: And she dropped something so casually into the texting conversation. That she woke up, Colt, at 6 a.m. and she ate a tuna fish sandwich. What kind of despicable monster eats a tuna fish sandwich at 6 a.m.? Some people won't even touch a tuna fish sandwich night or day, but at 6 a.m.
2: You have so many options, I feel
1: it's
2: like.
1: It's so gross. And I love tuna fish, but you have got to draw the line somewhere.
2: You could have walked to a Holiday Station store.
3: Yeah, I walked to a Holiday Station store and got their jumbo wings of fire because those are lit.
1: I didn't do that after your night of fireball, but instead
3: I just did the tuna sammy. And you know what? I didn't eat it all. I ate a couple bites.
1: Are we supposed to celebrate that?
3: I went back to sleep and I woke up and it was just sitting on my nightstand next to me. And I was like, that was a poor choice.
2: The fire
3: choice.
2: Wings with fireball would be crazy.
1: Talk about a fire exit.
2: Call the marshal, dude. 101.3
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3: You know, sometimes is it worth breaking up over is kind of like funny and you're like, girl, you just don't want to date this person. Just admit it. Like, this is such, you're looking for things. This one is definitely more serious. And this is not just a boyfriend and girlfriend situation. She is married. So I want you to listen closely to this and help us out. You can leave a talk back. You can call us, whatever that may be. Aaron, what is going on that has you questioning? And obviously, Aaron is a fake name today. Aaron, what's going on?
4: Yeah, like you said, I'm married. I have two young kids. And I just lately I've been seriously thinking about separating from my husband. It's gotten to a point where, like, I don't feel financially secure or emotionally safe with our future anymore.
3: Hmm. Okay. I don't know which one. Maybe sometimes it's the financial side is more important at certain aspects, and sometimes it's emotional. What's going on that has you questioning that and making you feel so insecure?
4: Well, the short version is my husband is a business owner, and right now the financial situation with the business, I mean, I don't have all the details, but I know it's really bad. I know his employees are already like 2 weeks behind on their payroll, and he has like more than one loan that needs to be paid off, and he's got a really big business loan, and our house is collateral, and the bank is still looking for more. And I know he has a deadline coming up this week on Friday that, like, our assets will be in danger if he doesn't start paying. So I'm just, like, scared about what could happen next.
5: See, I always see videos like this about, like, CEOs of things, or, like, people who own businesses, and they're like, people don't understand. You don't just own it. You're, like, running, and you have a lot of responsibilities. And these people depend on you all of a sudden. You can't just, like, call in sick, and then that's it.
4: Yeah, and I'm just finding it really overwhelming. Like, I know everything is in his name, but we are married, and I'm scared that, like, I could somehow end up being responsible for the things that I didn't, you know, the things that I didn't even create. And I'm, like, I'm scared and overwhelmed. I don't know what the coming months look like, especially if the bank starts coming after our assets. And I just, like, I'm just wondering if it's worth divorcing over.
3: I mean, I think there's a lot that goes into that thought process other than just the financial insecurity. Like you mentioned, emotional. And I'm going to guess this has probably been a super stressful time for him for quite some time. Like, this doesn't just happen overnight. This is something that's been building for a while, probably, to get to that point.
5: I was going to say, so, it probably goes hand in hand.
3: Yeah, so part of me wonders, so are you just unhappy in the marriage in general, or are you just scared for you and your children right now? Like, what is going to happen to us? Like, do you want to be married to him? Like, if everything was financially secure and fine, would you still want to be married to him?
4: I mean, I do feel like a lot of our problems and our stress come from money stuff, and it feels like if that was solved, it wouldn't be an issue, but it is affecting our relationship because we are both stressed about it.
5: Is it like a resent thing? Like, he wanted this dream and you were like, okay, and then he kind of did some things behind your back that you didn't know of, and now it's like, and now it's failing. It didn't work. It didn't pay off for him. And now is it like that, or did you like fully support him?
4: No, I feel like I fully supported him, and now I'm thinking maybe I should have been a little more hands-on about it and, like, held him back in things if he was, like, taking things too far. But, like, the truth is, like, I didn't have a lot of the information. Like, yes, he owns his business, but, like, I don't work there. I don't work for him. I know sometimes when a spouse owns a business, the other spouse is, like, really involved in it, but I'm not. I have my own job.
3: Yeah.
5: Just even like my wife too, because she's a stay at home mom, and I'm like, you just trust me to like hand like support all of us. Just me.
3: Yeah.
5: Just a psycho out here. I don't know what I'm doing.
3: I don't know. As you're listening to Aaron, like, what do you think? Is it worth divorcing over? And there's probably a lot of legalities and things that go into it more than we are even aware of or understand.
5: So what is
3: people might have better outlooks or perspectives on it. Based on that,
5: is the divorce to like to avoid the debt also? How does that work?
3: Well, that's what I'm wondering. Like, does that benefit them as a couple in general? But I don't think that she's doing it for that reason. I think she sounds like she wants to kind of get a clean cut from him in general.
5: Yeah.
3: And I don't know how that works, like, legality-wise with Minnesota stuff and, like, whatever. Like, if she's on the hook then because they are married still.
6: It sounds like you said it was in his name. So, was this stuff that was the business purchased before you were legally married? Like, I don't know if that makes a difference or not either.
4: Oh, I don't know if that makes a difference. Yes, there's, like, a lawyer listening that could give me any, like, actual advice about this. That would be great.
6: I don't know,
4: I'm kind of, like, in the same boat as you. Like, I don't know what the deal is. I just feel like if I can get myself out of the deal, that maybe that would be better.
6: One of the top questions coming in people is, did he own the business before you got married?
4: No.
6: No. Okay. I think that's going to be your big issue then.
3: Yeah. I don't know that this is a lawyer, but Rebecca is on the phone and she has something to say about this.
6: Rebecca, what do you think? What's your advice?
7: I have been divorced before, so I will just say that any debt incurred while you were married is going to have to be split 50-50. So when you guys get divorced, you will incur 50% of whatever debt he has.
6: You know, I didn't know if it was different here, because that's what happened to my friend in Indiana.
7: Mm-hmm.
6: And her husband loved to use credit cards. And so she got half of his credit card debt. And I loaned her a big chunk of money to pay it off, because she was just basically paying the interest. And then because I helped her, she was able to get out of that hole very quickly and pay me back.
5: The financial infidelity.
6: Yeah, it's very sketchy. If you have advice or thoughts for Aaron, we'd love to hear from you. 651-989-KDWB. You can, of course, leave a talk back as well in the free iHeartRadio app, or text us 53921.

0: Erin on the phone, and this is the more serious, is it worth breaking up over? Because she's married, she has two kids, but basically her husband owns a business. It is not doing well. They have big payments due by this Friday. They already have things out on their house. And he's like 2 weeks behind paying his employees. It's really bad. And she's like, I don't know if at this point, like, I'm considering, like, should I just divorce him? Because there's no financial stability. It's causing obviously lots of issues in their marriage due to this. She feels kind of like she has her own job, so she wasn't overly involved in this. Mm-hmm. So we have a lot of texts coming in. You can also call if you have advice. But we got this talk back.
1: Andover. So my advice to this woman is, and I got divorced in the state of Texas, is there is what's called innocent spouse that you can file for. I did it with the IRS because my ex-husband was a nightmare and properly filing taxes. But she may want to look into that because that also might be something she could file since she was not a part of the business. Anyways, best of luck. Bye.
2: Yeah.
0: Best of luck. Yeah.
2: I don't know. A lot of people are saying she's a gold digger. Like, why even do wedding vows? You just leave a man when he's down.
0: Here's one that's kind of like this, a talk back.
3: The woman looking to get a divorce needs to dig into the marriage and be supportive and not leave him. He is probably emotionally struggling real hard and really needs her support more than her criticism and divorce, because I am in the same situation and I see my husband's emotional state being really challenged right now. And divorce is expensive, so don't do it.
0: Part of me thinks she's just like, this is like kind of, you know, they talk about fight, flight, or freeze or whatever. We talked about the other day. Sounds like her style might be to flee because she's like, this is scary. Yeah. This feels dangerous. I don't like this. I have kids to protect. Instinct, flee. Leave this person behind that's causing this stress and scary moment in my life. And I do understand where she's coming from. Like, your first thought is like, my kids, I want them to be financially safe and secure. It's scary.
2: Another is, though, like, you could flip that and be like, I'd want my kids to see like a supportive partnership in this thing, this endeavor that we agreed upon.
0: Well, you would hope, because that's in your vows, right? Through richer or poorer and through all the things. Here's another talk back we got.
4: So I never thought I would be someone who filed bankruptcy, but my advice for the girl on is it worth breaking up over is to talk to a lawyer, because it was the best thing I ever did for my finances, and it was not as scary as I thought it was. A lot of people think they lose everything in a bankruptcy, and you actually don't. A lot of things are protected. So I would go that route before breaking up.
2: Yeah, I know. I don't know how it works here, but like in Michigan, one of my friends, I know this is morally not correct, right? But they did the thing where they racked up so much credit card debt, knowing they were just going to declare bankruptcy, and they got new cars, they had a house or whatever, and they were like, we have a place, like, we're not going to be negatively affected, we don't care, we could just like wipe it clean, and they got everything they wanted, and then boom, declared bankruptcy. And got to keep, I thought you had to give stuff back.
0: I would assume as well.
2: But they got to keep their cars and like all their other things. And it was very confusing.
0: I don't know that that's completely accurate. Because I also know someone who declared bankruptcy and they definitely did not get to keep their townhouse. So I don't know that, maybe it's different in different states. Yeah. They definitely did not keep their place. They had to evacuate.
2: It's weird.
0: They had like a date, move out date sent to them pretty quickly.
2: I remember my Grammy declared bankruptcy and she was in the news for it.
0: No. So this is part of it. My friend, I won't say her name. My friend in Indiana, her and her husband did. And it's like one of those things where it was in the newspaper, like play, and she was in radio. It's one of those things, I think, kind of like when you want to change your name legally, it's like this weird outdated law kind of thing. Like you have to place an ad in the newspaper.
5: Oh.
0: And I think that's how it was with her bankruptcy. So I think her thing was in the paper.
2: Yeah.
0: She was so stressed about it because she was like, I'm a radio personality. Like, I have a very unique name. People are going to see this. She's very successful now, by the way. It worked out for her. They figured out their stuff, and she's very successful now.
2: Yeah, I was like, Patty, whatever, is declaring bankruptcy. And then someone was like,
0: weird.
2: Someone asked me if I needed help that day. They're like, do you want me to get your school lunch? Is your family okay? And I was like,
0: if you want to hit that lunch, I'm not against that for sure. If you ever have an Is It Worth Breaking Up Over, you can email jenny@kdwb.com. We have a ton of texts on this, and it's kind of like, I feel like going hand in hand. I mean, people are like, don't declare bankruptcy. Watch Dave Ramsey. I'm sorry. If you owe like millions of dollars and you are, I don't know that Dave Ramsey is going to help you in a business situation like this. Mm-hmm. Also, a lot of people think Dave Ramsey's really outdated at this point in this economy. So I think it's kind of like, maybe your first step isn't to immediately jump into bankruptcy, but it doesn't mean it's not something you should look into. And this one says the publication in the newspaper is for a mortgage foreclosure. That's what that's for.
2: I gotcha.
0: Okay, cool. All right, that is it worth breaking up over? Someone said we had to Google how old Madonna was last night, me and my kids, for the VMAs. Well, fun fact, we're going to cover that coming up next on KDWB.

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2: Well, the movie came out and people are saying it's so good. Your Entertainment Report brought to you by OVO LASIK and Lens. Robert Pattinson's version of Chris Hansen. And Chris Hansen gave his review of it. Here we go.
3: I don't know. It was so bizarre and so in and out of reality. It's hard for me to, you know, obviously I'm not objective because the character is in me, but it was so detached from reality or anything I've ever experienced then or now doing the investigations.
2: Okay. I mean, we knew from the beginning, no matter what, he wasn't going to like it because he wasn't a part of it.
4: Yeah, I don't know. It's kind of weird, too, because they are trying to, like, make him, or at least from the trailer, I haven't seen a movie, it's like a little villainous. Mm. Like, you are, like, using this platform to kind of boost your fame and your money instead of actually doing it for the right reason. But at the same time, he did expose, like, a lot of, like, chat rooms and all this stuff. Yeah. So it's like, I don't know.
2: Last night were the VMAs. Here's a little montage of all the winners.
5: Best Pop. And the VMA goes to Lisa!
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14: Taylor Swift!
2: They need to hang it up. All right. Like, look, I love the VMAs and I've loved it forever, but it's just so obvious when they have a huge celebrity appear at these anymore. Cause it's not like, it's cool to win an award, but it's not like the Grammys for these artists. Mm-hmm. So it's so obvious to get Madonna at this show. They clearly promised her. At one point, she was like, I don't even know which one this one's for. It's like she didn't care. That's how they got her there. They gave her every... It was so obvious. Madonna deserved an award or two, sure, but she did not deserve every award. Mm-hmm. It's just crazy to me. I don't know. I believe Madonna's in her 70s. Looks amazing. Her new album was great. I'm not dogging that. It was very good. But to say she was the artist of the year over, like, Sabrina or Ariana Grande or Taylor Swift is kind of... Or Bruno Mars is kind of wild to me. Let's see. Taylor Lautner and his wife had their baby, Lennon Taylor. Congratulations to them. Also, Olivia Rodrigo, she kicked off her tour this week. Did you see anything from her tour?
15: I saw
2: it was
15: the dress
2: so cool.
15: Thing.
2: Yeah. So she has one part where she's standing in the rain and the dress she's in melts away in the rain.
4: What?
2: It's very cool. I mean, she obviously has clothes underneath, but it was
4: made
2: like
4: out
2: a cool.
4: Sugar? What is it?
2: Yeah, something like that, honestly. And her whole stage set was really cool. It's like filled with flowers everywhere. So she's like in a flower field.
4: I was thinking about that watching Pitbull over the weekend. I was like, how do you not get burned on stage? Like with all the pyro and stuff? Like, do you plan that before? Is there somebody just backstage hitting a button, like just guessing when to hit it? Because if that was me, someone's foot is getting fried eventually if I'm just hitting buttons randomly.
2: No, it is a very well-organized thing because haven't you done that for Jingle Ball? Like, I remember the year that Chainsmokers were there, they were

0: of time.
1: And I actually can't believe you haven't reported on this as a Jersey Shore stan, but Pauly D did get engaged to Nikki.
0: I saw that. What? You both saw? I definitely
1: which
0: did not.
1: Which is kind of weird because he did it at a club, or it looked like it was at a club, which is like a weird place to do an engagement. But
2: he probably just finished up one of his weird sets that he does because, you know, he's a DJ, actual DJ now.
1: Yeah, buddy.
2: But yeah, he proposed.
0: Congrats. I had no idea. I have one Pauly D story. When I first moved to Minnesota, Pauly D was performing a DJ set at Myth.
1: Yeah.
0: I was very new. What our like night host or overnight host's wife invited me to go to the show. I'm like, hell yeah. Because he's huge at the time. Now, I gotta be honest, didn't know Pauly D was still not married.
1: He's massive.
0: So I go to the venue. I pull out my ID. It falls through a crack in the floor, like out of a movie. And I'm like, I don't know how to prove I'm old enough now. It gets worse. I just moved here. They didn't have the bank that I used at the time, Bank of America. They didn't have those there. I could not get cash out. So I eventually ended up finding some cash. It fell out of my pocket in the venue, lost it. I had nothing, no ID, no money. Then the girl I'm with, she's like, let's get bottle service. I was like, I don't really drink. And she's like, well, we're getting one. I did not drink any of it. And then she told me how much I owed her at the end of the night. And I was like, oh my God, this is the worst night of my life. I had to go get a new ID. I had to change banks.
1: This does sound like a you problem.
0: It was a worst night.
2: That's insane that she wanted bottle service and then said,
0: do you know how often this has happened in my life?
2: I've never once paid for bottle service.
1: Bottle service is never worth it at all.
0: Do you know that they call so Jake, my husband, used to go to the exchange all the time and they call it money days, Jake, because is when he was like balling out. No, he wasn't. And he'd always be like, yeah, right. He's like, I would be part of the bottle service, like, poof, poof, poof, poof. And then when the check came, he would disappear.
1: Yeah, that's what you got to do.
0: I was like, you were so shady. I couldn't be a part of that. But anyway, that is your entertainment report brought to you by OVO, LASIK, and Lens. Are there little moments you can think of in your life where money really could have bought you happiness? People are like, money doesn't buy you happiness. You're like, actually, in this moment, money would make all the difference in my happiness. We're going to run through some of those scenarios and get yours next on 101.3 KDWB.

0: Okay, honestly, why did Iyaz just kick off Dracula? Okay,
1: here's
0: Be honest.
1: Somehow I'm not accountable. Yep, I don't know. I don't know the solution right now. But when I come up with a plan, I'll tell you, okay?
0: I think it was Bond. It was

0: 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Sorry, I was just buying a from the three of us a Caribou gift card to send over to Mike. It's our boy Mike's birthday. Oh. He turned 21 today.
1: Yeah, he's so young. He's celebrating it in Vegas.
0: After our party bus, and Mike was vibing. Mike did have to catch a 6 a.m. flight to Vegas to celebrate his birthday, which sounded awful. Just absolutely brutal. Okay, Jenny is like, she had a situation, and she's like, you know what? In this moment, money actually would buy me happiness.
1: Yeah, I was up in Duluth a couple weekends ago, and I had booked like this hotel hostel kind of vibe. I ended up having my own private room, but it was like shared bathroom, shared kitchenette, whatever.
0: So, staying in Duluth is so expensive.
1: It's so expensive.
0: It is crazy. You cannot get a room for less than like $250.
1: Exactly. So that's why I stayed at this place, because I was like, this is the only thing that is makes me doing this rollerblading marathon worth it, because it was somewhat affordable. But on Saturday, I do a rollerblading marathon. My body is in shambles by the evening time. Mm-hmm. I'm laying in bed. I thought around like 8:30 p.m., I hear, oomt, oomt, oomt, oomt, oomt. And it is nonstop, you guys, until 11:30 p.m. Because on Saturday nights, this place apparently hires a DJ on the back patio.
2: Oh,
1: and
2: nice.
1: I'm like, okay. Money could have bought me happiness here, because I could have maybe afforded a nicer place with some soundproof walls where I could have been asleep. And instead, it was just... Oomt, oomt,
2: and you
1: oomt.
2: Can like drown out some music, especially if you have like headphones and a fan, like sleep fan or something. But the bass, there's something about the bass that you can't block it.
0: You can't get echoes in your head.
1: Doesn't matter. I always bring earplugs with me everywhere I travel nowadays, because I'm such a light sleeper. But yeah, you cannot get rid of a bass.
2: Nah.
1: So I sat there and I was like, God, money couldn't buy me happiness. And
2: the
1: I feel like
2: persuades.
1: We've all probably been in a situation before where we're like, man, if I just was a little bit richer, I'd be a lot happier right now.
2: That is
0: Let's
2: true.
0: Talk about my Amazon Prime ads.
1: Okay.
0: Now this is my prime example. I blaze through off campus, but every time we get to a hot scene, now think about it. You're revving up. You're ready for this scene. You've been waiting for this moment for them to finally connect. We'll be back in 90 seconds. Come on.
2: Okay, no, I refuse to feel empathy for this.
0: If I were just, money would buy me happiness in this situation.
2: If you just didn't get a coffee one day of the month, not the week, just don't get a coffee and make one with your coffee machine at home, you could get Amazon Prime without ads.
0: I don't know what you're talking about.
2: It's literally right
0: there. You could say the same thing to Jenny. You could tell her not to get a coffee once a month.
2: A hotel room is a little more expensive than $5 a month for Prime.
0: Is that all it is to get ad-free?
2: I actually think it's only $2.99.
0: That's crazy.
2: You're doing this to yourself.
0: This is actually eye-opening.
1: I don't do the ad-free stuff, so I get it. But
0: what about you, little Culturaya?
1: When could money have bought you happiness?
2: Oh, man.
0: Don't make it sad. Just use this moment to be fun.
2: There was one time...
0: No.
1: You can call in if you have an example yourself, 651-989-KDWB.
0: Or leave us a talk back on the free iHeartRadio app. You just record a message there.
2: So I had such little money growing up that I thought when I was making $21,000 a year that I was actually rich. I was like, this is crazy. I've never had this amount of money in my life.
0: Yeah.
2: My parents would only make like $10,000 a year. I'm making what they made in two years in 1 year.
0: Mm-hmm.
2: I didn't understand how expensive apartments were. I was like, dude, I found a $400 apartment, two bedrooms, two bath, $400 per month. That's crazy,
1: dude.
2: That is
1: crazy.
2: That's so expensive, I thought in my head. I was like, I'm not even getting a deal right here, but I guess I can do it. I go and I haven't signed the lease yet, right? I pull it to the place. They're like, just unload your stuff and then come into the office.
0: Did you have your wife with you at this point, by the way?
2: I did. She was my girlfriend at the time. Yeah. And they were like, just come in when you're done and we'll sign the papers. I go in immediately, garbage. There's people in the hallways, like as if you're watching a TV scene with like drug dealers. Somebody comes up to my door, starts knocking on it. They said, hey, is Gavin here? Who's Gavin? I don't know. He's just the guy. Gavin doesn't live here anymore. Another person comes up. You see Gavin? Gavin's not here.
0: Oh, Gavin was popular.
2: Gavin was the plug. Anyways, terrible moment. I backed out, reloaded everything into the U-Haul.
0: That sucks to have to do that in general.
2: But yeah, that was one of the times where I was like, this would be nice.
0: You know, I feel like there are lots of moments in life that it would be nice just to have a little bit extra money to yep. make life a little bit more comfortable. If you have one of those moments, give us a call, 651-989-KDWB. God, you've been dying to play IAS. We'll get those moments where money could have actually bought you happiness. You can also leave us a talk back. You can record like a 30-second message for us in the free iHeartRadio app. There's like a little microphone. You tap it, you record your message, and then it comes to us. It's fine.

0: 101.3 KDWB, where Fallon, Colt, and Jenny discussing moments where money really could have bought you happiness. Like this text, you know, wish I had more money to afford the Rouse sauce. Is that how you pronounce it? And Primal Kitchen dressings instead of all the off brands, LOL. Oh, and I do facts. Understand that. Yeah. We have someone on the phone right now.
1: Ellie's on the phone.
0: Ellie, what was a moment in your life where money really could have bought you happiness?
2: First of all, I want to say I'm a huge fan of you guys.
0: Thank you.
2: Second of all, I wanted to kind of comment on, I can't remember, was it you, Fallon, who said that you don't do like the ads on
0: That's
2: anything?
0: Right. Yeah, I'm going through hard times. I need my ads removed.
2: I'm trying to save up for a house, so I've been cutting down my spending. No coffees, Colt. but for the ads, I've noticed I actually kind of like having them back, because now I like you have that little break in between like scenes and stuff where you can talk and stuff.
0: Yeah.
2: So no one's like yapping over my show.
3: It is true you could hit like a shake weight really quick, you know what I mean?
0: Yeah. And
3: you could do some push ups.
0: Someone was talking about this, and they said you used to be able to get up and like change a load of laundry over, go to the bathroom or do something.
3: Now you don't do anything.
0: But last night I had MTV VMAs on, Ellie, and my daughter goes, because they were playing commercials. She's like, she's not used to commercials because kids don't have commercials because they have streaming. She's like, this is so bore. When does it come back on? I was like, welcome to my childhood.
3: I will say this. I don't mind them until it, for example, like Hulu will hit you with the same ad, sometimes twice in a row.
0: Yeah, they're sick.
3: But every time it breaks, and it's like, dude, I'm okay with this, but give me a Chester Cheeto once in a while. Give me a toy you're trying to sell.
0: New.
3: Let's switch it up. Give me a Top Dog Law, for God's sake.
0: Anything. Ellie, quick question. What are you watching on TV right now?
2: Oh, gosh. What have I been watching? I actually recently just restarted watching Grey's Anatomy. The first couple of seasons are such a good, like, fall show.
3: My wife is starting to think about it.
0: You finish that up in 14 years. I am curious to see what you think.
2: I only watch up until, like, season 8. After that, I...
0: Only... Well, they're on like 20-something at this point. It's actually crazy.
1: And also, those are the shows that used to have like 20-some episodes per season.
0: They used to go hard on it. Here's a talk back we got.
4: Money is going to buy me happiness. I turn 40 tomorrow, and I'm going on a trip by myself. And then in February, I'm going on a trip with my 4 best friends to celebrate us all turning 40. And I'm taking money from an account that I might regret later, but you only turn 40 once, so I'm going to live it up. Money does buy happiness sometimes.
0: Do it up, girl. You deserve it. Yeah,
3: it doesn't fix a lot, but it gives you the freedom. It gives you the freedom to breathe a little bit and actually figure out what's going on inside.
0: Yeah, for sure. We have Doja Cat tickets, and we got to get you a pair of those right now. Here's what we'll do. Just leave us a talk back right now. We'll pick a random talk back and get you a pair of Doja Cat tickets. You record the message on the free iHeartRadio app. That's how you enter to win. We're going to come back with Clip Quiz next on 101.3 KDWB.

0: All right, we got to give a big congratulations. We picked our Doja Cat winner. Here's the talk back.
1: Hi, my name is Riley Nelson. I'm here for the Doja tickets. Funny story, my first time getting pulled over, I got pulled over to Tia Tamara by Doja Cat. So, would love to see that in concert and get thrown back.
0: Riley, you know what? Here you go. You're welcome. Congratulations. You got a pair of Doja Cat tickets. We'll have more of these every single weekday this week on KDWB.
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3: Now, Mike usually hosts Clip Quiz, and I'm going to take a crack at it. So, Jenny and Fallon are going to go up against each other. I'm going to give you three clips. You have a chance to get 2 points with each clip. I'm going to give you two questions out of said clips. And then you have to guess the overall theme at the end of the three clips.
0: Okay.
3: You got it? You'll understand.
0: Nope. Okay. Am I first or is Jenny first?
3: We're going to have you go first, Fallon, okay? And your first clip.
0: Wait, is it like a movie? What am I going for? Are you giving me any hint here?
3: It is a historical moment in Minnesota sports history.
0: No.
3: So you got to tell me the two people who are featured in this clip, okay?
0: I'm out.
3: You got it.
4: I have not been to Minnesota in probably 20 years.
5: Bring gas.
4: Hey.
0: Charles Barkley, Anthony Edwards.
3: Boom, and I'm giving you 2 points for that. You get 2 points for that. Okay?
0: I'm sweating out of every orifice.
3: Hold on, I'm sorry.
6: What's new?
3: Okay, next clip. God. Can you guess this song?
0: Drake, Jumpman.
3: Boom, 2 points right there.
6: I can't believe you knew that song.
0: I know it because Taylor Swift did an Apple, I think, commercial to it, running on the treadmill. It's the only reason I know it.
3: That's the only reason. Yeah. All right, so you get 2 points because I was going to ask you the artist because I knew you would get the artist probably, but then you also got the title.
0: Yeah.
3: So 2 points right there. Now, what movie is this, Fallon?
7: Sister Teresa, do you know anything about these shoes right here?
8: I'm not sure.
0: A lot of audio without...
8: Well, the guy who dropped them off said they used to belong to some famous basketball player when he was a kid.
3: What's the title of that movie?
0: I don't know. I mean, I can tell that the theme is going to be basketball, but I'm trying to figure out famous shoes left behind. I can't tell if it's a cartoon or not. I don't know. Let's just say it's the goat.
3: Oh.
0: Or goat.
3: No.
0: What is it?
3: Like Mike.
0: Never heard of it.
3: You never seen Like Mike?
0: I never heard of it.
3: Have you seen Like Mike?
6: No.
3: What?
0: Have you heard of it?
6: No.
0: Thank you.
3: It's where somebody... Okay, so that's... You don't get a point for that. But the next opportunity at a point is, what is the shoe about? What is the overall theme of the shoe?
0: What do you mean, overall theme of the shoe?
6: In the movie.
3: Sorry, I just gave you the answer. But what is the movie about?
0: The shoe.
3: Yes, okay. All right.
0: Jenny looks so mad.
6: Hold it.
3: I was going to take a crack at it. Mike
6: giving her
3: this.
6: Points.
3: So, yes, and the overall theme is...
0: Basketball.
3: Basketball. You got it correct. Okay, so you got 6 points, which is honorable.
0: How many could you have gotten? Seven?
3: Doesn't. Yes.
0: Okay.
3: And we're going to move on to.
6: doesn't matter what we almost said. Okay, Jenny, your turn.
3: We're going to move on to Jenny. Jenny, who is this singing in this clip?

0: kind of concerned. I mean, I know the song. Real.
1: Do you?
0: Is it Demi?
2: Yes, that's Demi Lovato.
0: Okay, I was kind of nervous for a second.
1: She was younger, so her voice is, you know, the younger version.
2: And that song stems from Camp Rock. Which one of Taylor Swift's exes was in Camp Rock?
0: Joe Jonas.
2: Yes.
0: Oh, I got nervous because I've also never seen Camp Rock. Thank God you put Taylor Swift in there.
2: You two are disappointing me today. Here you go.
1: That's what we do.
2: The next question. Who is arguing which fictional characters... Fictional is fake, right?
0: Yes.
2: Which fictional characters are arguing in this clip?
3: And them boys are the sun.
2: Nope, stop. No. All right, ready?
4: Sorry. If you ever touch her against her will again...
5: Don't do this.
6: She's not sure what she wants.
5: Don't do this.
4: Let me give you a clue. Wait for her to say the words.
5: Fine. And she will. Jacob, just go, okay?
0: Oh, okay, God.
5: God, why don't you give it to her?
0: I thought it was a cartoon at first.
1: It sounds like it.
0: Okay, so fictional characters, it's... You want all of the people in that scene?
2: Yeah.
1: Quit beating around the
0: Bella,
1: bush.
0: Jacob, and Edward.
1: Oh, you're lucky.
2: Yep. Okay.
1: Oh, you're lucky.
2: The next question is, what did Taylor Lautner just name his kid?
1: Oh, damn. She wasn't listening, thank God.
0: No, I was listening. I just remember that his middle name is Taylor.
1: You don't get that. First name.
0: It's like Linen or something.
5: Damn!
0: Am I right?
1: Yeah.
2: Pretty much. I'll give it to you. Okay, and last but not least, who is in this clip?
7: Okay, so tell me a bit about you.
8: I work in a bakery.
7: And Harry, so you left school, gone
0: Harry
7: to work.
0: It's Harry Styles and Simon Cowell.
5: You literally included the name,
0: Don't even, because he also gave you
5: clips. The two clips, he said, who are these people? He had their names in the clip.
2: And which TV reality show does it come from?
1: What now, B?
0: Is it Britain's Got Talent?
5: God dang it.
2: X Factor.
0: Oh.
1: I thought it was too. I was like, good job, Jenny.
2: I was watching that video and one of the judges was like, you don't have enough confidence. You'll never make it. Biggest artist of all time. Crazy. People on those judges are so stupid. They literally have no idea what
1: they're
2: talking about.
1: Like, coming from you, you made it for like 3 minutes. Way to crush other people's dreams.
2: He's 16
1: hater.
2: At the time. You have no confidence.
5: You're
2: no stage
5: a loser.
2: Presence.
1: Sorry, I just worked in a bakery last week. Give me a break.
2: Jenny, to tie it up with Fallon.
0: Yeah.
2: You got 5 points right now. Fallon has 6. To tie it up, you're either going to lose or tie.
0: I can't remember what my second clip was.
1: I don't remember what half your things were at
2: your
1: this
2: first
1: point.
2: Clip was
0: this
2: Demi Lovato, Camp Rock.
0: Hey, yeah, I know.
2: Second clip was Taylor Lautner arguing with...
1: That's enough.
0: Okay. Oh, and then it was Harry Styles?
2: Yep.
0: What?
1: Stop it.
0: Oh, Taylor.
2: Yes. All Taylor's exes. Oh, my gosh.
1: That's not what she said.
0: It was.
1: She said Taylor. She did not say anything about Taylor's exes.
0: It has to do with Taylor.
2: I knew what she was implying, for sure.
0: We talked.

0: Thank you, Abel. We appreciate your contribution to our show this morning. We're going to come back with your chance to win 1,000 pennies in the 1K wordplay on KDWB.
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0: You can call in now for your chance to win 1,000 pennies at 651-989-KDWB. So yesterday, every month that we've been doing this morning show, I post an Ask Me Anything on my Instagram stories. By the way, follow all of us. We Fallon, Colton, Jenny on Instagram. I'm Fallon on air.
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0: And?
31: Colt Radio.
0: Wow, we're all so distinct. But I post like that just because it's we've officially been doing this morning show for 4 months. Isn't that crazy?
30: Mm-hmm.
0: A lot of people make comments about the 1K wordplay. So here are some of the ones I got yesterday. Has anyone ever won this contest? I said, yes, they have. Got the game show idea from a great set of friends of mine in Canada who do radio. They would actually give away $1,000 because they had a sponsor and a client who would give it away. We never got a sponsor or a client attached to this. We've tried for 3 years.
31: That's really hard to do.
0: So because of that, we made it pennies because the money comes from my pocket. Even though we've told these clients, it's very rare for anyone to actually win. You're not giving away a ton of cash probably, but we have had winners. Yes, we have. So I have given away many a $10 increments.
31: This economy?
0: Yeah, I know.
31: $10, you need it, baby.
0: A lot of my personal money. And then we at the fair had so many people say they love playing this game with their kids in the car. One person yesterday said, can we get rid of the pennies game? I did not respond to them. That was hurtful. Made me cry. It did not, but it could have. Hi, what's your name?
30: Natalie.
0: Natalie, welcome to the show. Who would you like to try to match words with today, Natalie?
32: I'm going to go with Colt.
31: Oh my gosh. Natalie, thank you.
32: Yes, you're welcome.
30: All right, Natalie, here you go. Your first word is...
0: Get out of the room, Colt.
30: Sorry, Colt, took a while to get out. California.
32: Vacation.
30: All righty. Hollywood.
32: star.
30: Beach.
32: Vacation.
0: I always forget the rules. They can say the same word.
30: Sure, yeah.
0: Okay.
30: Ocean.
32: View.
0: All right. You were quick with it, girl.
30: She was quick.
0: Quick with it.
30: See how quick you can be, Colt.
31: Okay. Here do we go.
30: Oh. The Irish Colt is here today. Your first word is California.
31: California girls. I'm going to say California love. California skip. Skip.
30: Okay. Hollywood.
31: Hollywood undead.
30: What? What does that mean?
0: No one knows.
30: Star.
31: It's a band.
30: Beach.
31: Ball.
30: Vacation.
0: Beach ball is a good one. Your first answer was terrible, but that beach ball was good.
30: Ocean.
31: Spray.
30: View. She had view. And we're back to California.
31: California. Let's go Inglewood.
0: I do understand now why someone messaged me and asked if anyone wins.
30: Yeah, so she had vacation.
31: California vacation, I guess. Yeah, that's true.
30: I guess.
31: Yeah.
30: You suppose.
31: That's all
30: right. Suppose that Natalie said California and vacation.
31: That's a good one.
30: Good job, Cole. You got zero correct. And Natalie is never going to call us again.
31: I feel a lot of sarcasm coming your way.
30: Natalie, we're sorry.
0: It's coming your way.
32: That's okay. Thank you.
30: Thanks for playing.
0: Natalie, would you ever pick Colt as a partner in anything ever again?
32: Probably not.
30: Yeah.
32: I think I'm
30: going to
32: go with
30: the next time. Yeah. Is it too late now to say sorry? All right. Thank you so much, Natalie. Hung up.
0: All right. And click.
1: Yep. It's Fallon, Colt, and Jenny.
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30: Listen, men love plastic surgery just as much as women do, okay? And there's a new, like, plastic surgery boom for men happening. We're going to cover in the 3 things you should know. Let's kick it off first, though, with Nana, Grandma, Mama. Mama. She wants to have her name based on her personality and vibe. It's not just... like how I had Grandma Jean. Mm-hmm. They don't just want to be Grandma or Nan. They want it based on who they are. So Okay. This is what they have, like, so many creative nicknames now. Gigi, Gaga, Mimi, Coco, Lolo, Poppy, Chief, and even Grand Dude. So Grand Dude. Ask them what they want to be as they become. Like, my mom to my daughter is Mama. But my Mama to Olive was Mimi, you know? Mm. And then on my dad's side, it was just Grandma Jean. So it's like, and on Jake's side, Olive calls his mom Grandma Linda.
19: Yeah, we always did Grandma and Grandpa.
31: Very traditional.
30: Do your kids call Jen's mom something different?
31: Grammy.
30: I thought it was
31: Gramps.
30: Yeah. cute.
31: Yeah.
30: Did they want that, or is that just what you put on them?
31: I think that's what they wanted, and they don't address my mom as anything. They don't even know my mom's alive because we don't have a relationship, but thanks for bringing it up.
30: I didn't. You did.
31: That's crazy.
30: I actually specifically asked what they call Jen's mom because I know they don't have a relationship with your mom. You brought it up yet again.
31: I'm going to spiral all day long and fill this void inside of me with nothing but peppermint patties, and that's on you.
30: Just so you know, my... Literally, you do that anyway. You are constantly
31: Don't make me get the junior mints. I will literally go to junior. I'll go to Holiday Station stores and get junior mints right now and take advantage of their deal.
30: Yeah, yeah. Jumbo wings of fire. Get them, girl. Get them while they're hot.
31: Jumbo wings of peppermint.
30: That is. What is wrong with you two? You two are flaming between Jenny doing jumbo wings with Fireball and you doing them with peppermint patty.
0: First off, I didn't do those two together over the weekend. I did Fireball and tuna sandwich.
31: I make a mean peppermint patty out of potatoes around Christmas. I'll bring it in.
30: What are you talking about?
31: That's how you, they're derived from potatoes. Listen, whatever. I'll bring them in during Christmas. Keep going with your
30: thing. I don't want you to.
0: Peppermint patties?
31: Yeah.
30: Out of potatoes?
31: Out of potatoes with some peppermint.
30: How about you shut your mouth? That sounds so bad.
31: What are you talking? It's how they derive from potatoes and starch.
30: Explain.
31: I don't know what to explain.
30: Because you're a liar.
31: You get peppermint oil and I'm not.
30: Put it on a potato?
31: I don't know how to explain myself at all. I'll bring it in for Christmas. Whatever.
30: No one wants you to. Not Why that. Are Jenny and I bringing in normal Christmas cookies and you're bringing peppermint oil on a potato? F off. That's the worst Christmas ever.
31: Someone hit me up on the text line.
30: No.
0: About one, Colt.
30: Literally, shut up.
0: How do Turn we go from talking about the way we call grandma and grandpa to you
30: because
0: making homemade...
30: Because he did what he always does, Jenny. I bring don't have a relationship trauma. With my mom. No one asked.
31: You brought it
30: no,
31: up.
30: No, I didn't.
31: I can't talk.
30: Good. My wish came true.
0: Someone asked, is Colt drunk from Friday still?
31: No, I'm just an idiot.
30: Colt didn't drink anything Friday except the energy out of the air. Okay. Mac and cheese soda.
31: Well, let's get to the serious stuff.
30: Yeah, Kraft Dinner. They've teamed up with a Kraft Soda to create a limited edition cream soda with a hint of that cheesy flavor. Oh, it sounds about as good as a peppermint potato. No. Okay, plastic surgeons, your number three thing. Plastic surgeons say more men are getting facelifts than ever before, and in some cases, husbands are booking procedures before their wives. The goal isn't to look 25 again. Men say they simply want their appearance to match how young and active they still feel. Oh. Biggest complaints? Sagging neck, jowls, and disappearing jawline. Surgeons say those areas are often harder to fix with Botox or fillers alone, which is why more men are opting to go under the knife. And despite the stereotypes, today's male patients aren't looking for dramatic transformations. They just want people to think they look well-rested, not unrecognizable.
31: Dude, if I did that before my wife, I think she would murder me. If I was like, I'm going to ice you out for a second. You keep rolling that thing on your face, but I'm going to get it. Not be a good day.
0: Your wife has flawless skin.
30: She does. And a face.
31: And people are on the text line saying that a potato candy is a thing. So, whatever.
30: Well, cool. You can go hang out with those people. I'm just going to hang out with normal candy people.
31: Is it because we were so poor growing up, we used potatoes to make candy because we couldn't buy real ingredients? Is that what it is?
0: Probably, cool.
31: Thanks for bringing it up. I lived in poverty. Wow.
30: You brought it up. Awesome. Not like Jenny and I were balling out, by the way. Although Jenny did have a pool. That's like rich people status.
0: I did. I was a little fishy growing up.
31: When you wanted to get away from it all, you could just submerge yourself completely.
0: Yeah, and I did that all the time. All the time.
30: Oh my God.

0: Just a reminder, we do have a $250 gift card to give away thanks to The Voice coming up here in a few minutes. But first, anyone listening who, if you fit into one of these categories, these are going to be crazy ones today. We want to hear from you. We were inspired because Colt and I used to do this all the time on the afternoon show. And then Jenny and I went to the basement yard and we're like, people were just giving up great stories. They didn't even have to try. They'd be like, well, you in the audience, they're like, I was in prison. You're like, what the hell? I just gave it up. So you know what? We got to shoot our shot. Anyone listening who has been in a coma and come back, we want to hear from you. Call us, 651-989-KDWB. Anyone listening who has been struck by literal lightning.
1: It happens more than you would think.
0: It does.
1: And they don't talk about that as much
0: as
1: they should.
0: We had a barn, like a shed struck by lightning, but not a human. Not a human in our house. Or was a mascot for work. Now, this isn't just Jenny trying to hook up with you, but
2: stop it.
0: Maybe you've been a mascot in a various, like it could have been for a sport team. It could have been like you were the chicken that stands out front for a chicken shop place.
2: Yeah, maybe. I once saw a shrimp Louie one time at Bubba Gump.
1: Maybe.
2: I put on the mascot costume, walked out there for a little bit.
0: How big is shrimp Louie? I imagine shrimp would be little. Little guy.
2: Nah, it's a big shrimp. There's jumbo shrimp.
0: How many hours were you shrimp Louie?
2: Fried shrimp. Thank you, Bubba.
1: Well, they're not going to make her crouch down and walk on her knees in a shrimp costume.
2: I only did it for a brief moment for funsies. I didn't do a shift as it. You know how bad that thing smelled?
1: If you worked at a Liberty Tax in February or March or whatever, and you were spinning a sign.
0: That's the Statue of Liberty.
1: Yeah, that'd be cool.
0: That'd be cool. We want to hear from you. Just give us a call, 651-989-KDWB. Anyone listening who has been in a coma and come back, what up? Shout out.

0: 101.3 KDWB. We're Fallon, Colt, and Jenny. Anyone listening who has been in a coma and come back, been struck by literal lightning, or was a mascot from work? Mari, you were a mascot. So what was your mascot costume?
1: Well, I don't know if I can give it away, because being a mascot, part of it is keeping your identity a secret.
0: You're right.
1: But I will say it was an animal, and it was a fat suit type animal, and I've done it multiple times, and not only for work, but I'm actually doing it again today for my son's school. So I just mascot all over the place.
2: Animal. Is there any, well, you said a fat, it was a fat suit?
1: Yeah, like it had like a extra cushioning, so it was like a fluffy kind of animal.
2: Well, what do we know?
3: I was thinking of the Saints
0: Paul
3: mascot.
0: Saints, Madonna.
3: Yeah, Madonna.
0: That's what I was thinking of too.
3: Or is it Madonna?
0: Well, I think that they change sometimes.
3: Okay.
0: At one point, it was Madonna. But she's keeping that anonymous. Do you like being the mascot? Is that something? Does it just pay well?
1: It doesn't pay at all.
0: Dang. Okay. So you just like it. Okay.
1: So part of it is you just have to be the right size to fit the suit. So usually you have to be a shorter person. So that's one of the requirements. But also it's just super fun because kids think it's just so great.
2: Yeah.
1: And there's a surprising amount of adults who are terrified of mascots. And so like, their friends will come over and be like, oh, go hug my friend. And they're just like, no, absolutely
0: well,
1: not.
0: Well, yeah, I know. You don't do that. As a mascot, I think that's like one of the first things they train you is like, you don't add to the trauma of someone who has like a mascot phobia. And I get the fit into the size because my husband was Phantom and Phantom of the Opera in school. And everyone's like, oh my God, you must be a great singer and dancer. He's like, no, I was literally, they lined up the boys and they're like, you're the right size for the harness. It's literally what it was. Thank you for the call, Mari. Mackenzie, you have not only been in a coma once, but twice?
4: Yeah. After the first coma, the news named me Miracle Mick because I was in a coma for 3 weeks and was like, should have died, but I didn't.
0: Yeah.
4: And then a year and a half later, I fell off a fifth-story balcony and broke 32 bones.
0: What? 32
4: and
0: bones?
4: From the tubing in my skull from my first coma, which was there to drain the cerebral spinal fluid from my head, because I rolled my car through a field 8 times at 114 miles per hour without my seatbelt on.
0: Oh,
4: my gosh. I got out the sunroof and left laying the ice. My car kept rolling. The ice kept my brain from swung inside my head. So I flew to the hospital and cut up half of my skull.
0: Yeah.
4: And I beat the odds, like, and woke up and survived and came back to high school and graduated high school that year. I had to learn how to walk again, and I was so smart. I got a 32 on my ACT, and I should have been the captain of my hockey team, but I was a wild animal. That's why I got my

0: football, right?
1: Yeah.
0: And I sent it into Air Force Academy, but I couldn't go anymore because now I had a metal plate in my head. I can go for aerospace engineering. And so then the next choice is Madison for mechanical engineering, but that's the party capital, so I decided not to go there.
1: Yeah.
0: And I decided to go to the University of Minnesota to major in biomedical engineering because it's just AP psychology. And after I came back from my first coma, I got a 4 on my AP test and I had great ideas about neuroscience and things similar to Elon Musk is doing today called Neuralink. But then I came back to high school and everybody expected the crazy wild party animal to come back. And the doctors told me and my parents me to not use drugs and drink alcohol.
1: Yeah. I think after that, they do encourage that. But also, first of all, a little bit annoying that you did much better than me after all of these brain surgeries and everything on everything academically. Yeah. A little bit. I'm out here, didn't get into a car wreck and do any of that and still didn't hit that on my ACT. So shout out. Also, completely an absolute miracle that you survived that, either of those things.
2: Mm-hmm.
1: That's amazing. So, wow. Thank you for sharing that story, Mackenzie. Lindsay, we have a, by the way, we just have a lineup of mascots on the phone moving forward. All right, Lindsay, what's the mascot situation that you were in?
3: I was a giant rooster for a preschool.
1: Did you have to cock-a-doodle-doo?
3: I did often, yep. And I actually couldn't really talk. I did a couple parade routes in it, different events, but
2: Ooh. Now, parades normally happen in the summer. So was that just absolutely miserable in the heat?
3: I had to sit down a few times.
2: Yeah.
3: In an open butt.
2: Hydrate.
4: What is the smell like inside of that suit? Midsummer, 80 degrees, marching downtown, wherever.
3: Man, it's interesting, as it was shared by multiple.
2: Oh, that's the rough part.
3: But it was fun. I volunteered for it. But
4: yeah, how do you even wash one of those? You just get like, because when I don't shower, I just use like a, what do they call it? Like a powder shampoo? What do they call it? You know what I'm talking about.
1: Dry shampoo. On your back?
4: But you can't, you can't get on. Do you get inside of the suit and use a wet wipe and try to like wipe it down? How does that even work?
3: There's like a fan in it and it just doesn't work. And
1: yeah.
3: Then you get out and like wipe yourself down.
4: Nice.
1: All right, that doesn't sound great. Cock-a-doodle-doo. Thank you, Lindsay. Gail. Yeah. Gail was also a mascot. What were you as a mascot, Gail?
5: I was an A&W Ripbeer bear back in 1975.
1: What the? They had a root beer bear?
5: Yeah, at the A&W drive-in.
1: Okay, yeah, in the 70s, I know there was no chance there was even a fan inside of that costume. Mm-hmm.
5: There was not. I would have to take the head off and go in the freezer to cool off during the day.
1: Wait, Gail, how much money were you making an hour just blazing in that bear costume?
5: $1.65.
1: Oh, Gail. Oh, my God.
4: Nice.
1: That is rough. Okay. Thank you, Gail. We're going to do one more quick one because she's been on hold for a minute.
4: They dropped out.
1: Oh, they did. Okay, cool. All right. Thank you guys so much for all the calls. We're going to get someone a chance to win a $250 gift card right now, courtesy of The Voice. You can call 651-989-KDWB. You do have to answer a trivia question, so you probably need to watch The Voice to answer that one. We'll do that next on KDWB.

0: choice wins. That's right. Queen Latifah and Riley Green join Kelly Clarkson and Adam Levine as coaches on The Voice. You can watch and listen to our show to win. Watch and listen, I guess, that show, and then listen to our show for your chance to win a $250 gift card. And you qualify for a trip to LA to see a taping of The Voice. You can watch it tonight at 7 on NBC Care 11. We have Alondra on the phone. Okay, Alondra, you're up for a $250 gift card if you can answer this question. Are you ready?
1: Yes.
0: Okay. Wednesday's episode of The Voice opened on a cliffhanger from the previous evening's episode, with four chair turn contestant Lexi Stevens needing to decide who she was going to select as her coach. This coach starts making their plea by telling her, "That was by far the best blind audition. I think you're probably going to win The Voice." Which coach said that?
1: Adam Levine.
0: Did you say Adam Levine?
1: Yes.
0: Is that correct, Colt? Do we have an audio clip of this?
2: Oh.
0: That is correct.
2: That is correct. Congratulations.
0: All right. Congratulations. It is Adam Levine.
1: Yay.
0: You just won a $250 gift card from The Voice, and you're qualified now for that grand prize trip for two to LA to see a live taping of The Voice.
3: What?
0: Queen Latifah and Riley Green join Kelly Clarkson and Adam Levine as coaches on all new season. Again, that goes down tonight. Blind auditions continue at 7 on NBC Care 11. Congratulations, Alondra. We'll have another one of these gift cards.
1: Thank you.
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26: 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Colt's unbelievable story of the day.
2: So this is kind of like the definition of like, if he wanted to, he would.
0: Uh-huh. I'm listening.
2: This guy met a woman named Nicole and they met at a gas station. They were just, they were getting some snackies, okay?
0: Okay.
2: Probably Code Red Mountain Dew or something. And they're meeting at checkout. He's like, no, you go first. Ladies first. Awesome. Cool. By the way, my name is Tyler. What's your name? Nicole. That's the only interaction they had. Now, some people say when you meet your significant other, it's like kismet. It's like, boom, fire immediately. You know, first look, yeah. This is the person.
0: People do have that. And like they, that's why like, honestly, Craigslist missed, what was it?
2: Misconnections.
0: Connections happen. Because yeah. They'd be like, there was a vibe.
2: Did you feel that as soon as you looked at your husband, Jake?
0: No.
2: What was the first thought you had?
0: I knew I liked him and I thought he was cute and conversation was easy. So I was kind of excited about it. But what really was special to me was we left this place that we were at and he texted me a really thoughtful text, like almost immediately saying how much he wanted to see me again. So I like immediately knew this was not someone who was like going to be trying to play a game with me or whatever. Like,
2: oh, got you.
0: I respected him immediately.
2: It's like, be straightforward for me, Poppy.
0: Yes,
2: and he was.
0: Exactly. Yeah.
2: That's awesome. Well, this guy emailed 246 women named Nicole. It's a find okay. The one he met the night before.
0: What do you mean emailed? Like, how did he get?
2: He just started typing in Nicole, like a bunch of variations of Nicole emails.
0: That's so creepy.
2: Surprise, didn't get a response from any of them. So now he's pleading on TikTok. If you are Nicole and if you bought a Code Red Mountain Dew or I was buying whatever it is, please contact me. Here's my information.
0: I think he could have left that email part out and it could have been a little bit less creepy.
2: Wouldn't you just like go on Instagram also or like Facebook or something like Nicole.
0: Yeah.
2: Email's crazy, but I respect the effort, I guess.
0: No, and now you've encouraged someone to do that to Jenny. So, and her email address is easy to find. So great.
2: Yeah.
1: You guys also say it constantly on the radio.
0: Jenny@kdwb.com.
1: It's not that hard to figure it out. I could be-

0: It is the great apple season. Just yesterday, I saw like Lunds and Byerly's post all the apples that are in season. And here's the thing. Each of us claim we have a favorite. Mm-hmm. But I think it's just like you're loyal to the brand, right? Like you do actually think it's the best because everyone, I swear, everyone in Minnesota says Honeycrisp is the best because it's from here. And look, I'm not denying it's good. It's not like crappy, soggy, like a pink lady, am I right? but ever since I tasted the Cosmic Crisp, it is crispier. I got to be honest. And yeah. So I think it's better. So what I did is I had each of us bring in our favorite apple. We're going to blind taste test. And we have to literally cover our eyes because Colt, of course, chose a Granny Smith, which is green.
1: Do you know I got to go for the grannies every now and then?
0: I have three apples in each cup. So this is going to be hard to do, but I'm going to close my eyes. I'm not looking at the color. Colt,
1: okay.
0: Close your... What? Okay, reach over, grab one. Keep your eyes closed.
1: My eyes are closed. Go ahead. It feels so weird.
0: Just grab one. Pop it in your mouth. I'm going to pass this over to Jenny.
1: Wait, can I eat it right now?
0: Pop it in your mouth so we can't see the color. All right, Cole. Okay, and then I'm going to pop one in my mouth.
2: Me too.
0: Okay. I can already tell that's Colt's.
1: No, this isn't green.
0: I like it. It's pretty good, actually.
1: This is a Honeycrisp.
2: It's definitely not Colt's.
0: Okay.
2: It's a Honeycrisp.
0: I think the first cup, personally, is Granny. Okay, write down yours so we don't forget.
2: Okay,
0: here's number two. Close your eyes. Colt, stick your hand out again.
1: All right, where's your hand, my friend?
0: I don't know. This is what you should do. This is so professional. With your friends, by the way. I've seen people do this with like different water bottles and stuff where you see like which water tastes the best because it should technically all taste the same.
1: That's a granny.
0: You're right.
1: That's a sweet little sour
2: granny. Yeah, that is granny for sure.
0: You're right. I changed everything. Gross. Granddog.
1: Yep. Number two is a granny.
0: Okay, here we go. The final one.
2: Well, Colt and I agree so far, but are you switching yours, Fallon?
0: I changed it.
2: Now that you have that, yeah.
0: After tasting that sour-ass granny, yeah, I'm absolutely changing. Jenny just knocked the water bottle over and the coffee over.
2: Okay. No, I did. Okay.
0: All right.
2: Colt, enough with the mouth noises.
0: Listen, I asked someone in our office to help, and they immediately told me to F off, so.
1: What was the other option? Whatever the other option is, that's that. That's a cosmic.
0: Yeah, for sure.
3: So good.
2: Oh, Honeycrisp was way better.
0: No, it wasn't.
1: Honeycrisp was better than cosmic.
2: That is not. Yeah,
0: you guys are so annoying. Okay, we were all one wrong. The first one was the Granny Smith.
1: No way.
2: No, it wasn't.
1: That's impossible.
0: Yes,
1: you got your cups mixed up.
0: The second one was the Honeycrisp.
2: You didn't because
0: the third one was the cosmic.
2: I saw what the second one was.
0: So you cheated.
2: Well, only after I tried it.
1: Was Fallon just trying to rig this in her way to win?
0: No, I'm not. It's the way I laid the cups out.
1: No, I think you did it incorrectly.
2: I'm positive
1: no
2: because
1: way.
2: I put the first one down furthest away from me, the second one next, and that was Granny.
1: Yeah, the second one was Granny because it's so sour.
0: Okay, well, this is just us eating apples at this point. We really needed Mike to be able to have one person not know what these were and to do this properly.
1: I just feel like a stupid horse right now.
2: Okay, tomorrow... Let's do tacos. Let's do a chicken one.
0: Yes. Oh. Yes, I love it. I'm into beef. It. Okay, perfect. I'm going to go to Cub at 5 a.m. tomorrow and get tacos again. It's KDWB.

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1: Brought to you by OVO LASIK and Lens. I'm going to tell you why I do think this should be the final year of the MTV VMAs here in just a second.
2: Okay.
1: Let's dive into some moments from the VMAs, though. Let's see. Taylor Swift obviously premiered her new music video last night, and she won Video of the Year, that award, and she made a special dedication for that one.
3: Lastly, but most importantly, I want to thank and dedicate this award to one person without whom this wouldn't be happening, and that person is the ultimate showgirl, Dolly Parton. Every single song that she wrote, her storytelling was so vivid and so rich. It was like listening to her songs, it's like watching the best music video you have ever seen in your life every single time.
1: And she went on to say like how she did it better, like did this whole like fame thing like with such class and gratitude. Kacey Musgraves, she did the tribute to Dolly, and it was pitch perfect. It was stunning.
4: You should play the whole clip too also.

0: had me tearing up last night. It was really, really well done. There was a, I mean, we have a montage of winners, but we don't have to get into that. Madonna won Artist of the Year. And that is the reason why I do think that the VMA should be done. Because it, at a certain point, it's so obvious how rigged your award is, mm-hmm. your award show is. And I just think it's a bad look because Madonna is not the Artist of the Year. I'm sorry, she is not. Madonna could have won multiple awards and I would have been fine with it. If she got like best dance album, yeah. pass. She had a great dance album. If she got best music video or something, whatever, best collab with Sabrina Carpenter, sure, I'll give you that. But she was not the best artist of the year. She was not. Like,
1: who were some of the other people in the category?
0: I don't know. Every single other huge artist. But other than Madonna, just, it was a great album. But other than diehard Madonna fans, nobody else cared about Madonna and her new album this year.
1: This is who we have. We have Madonna, Ariana Grande, Bruno Mars, Morgan Wallen, Sabrina Carpenter, and Taylor Swift.
0: Exactly my point. I love Madonna. Madonna performed at the very first VMAs. I get Madonna is a legend and Madonna should be honored and she's still killing it. She's like in her 70s, but it was so very clearly rigged. It was embarrassing. And honestly, every time she went to speak, it was so uncomfortable to watch because she would try to make a joke, wasn't funny, didn't land. And then she would stumble through things. It was awkward. It was just so awkward. Anyway, then they created I'm the biggest Swiftie ever, but they created an award just to get Taylor Swift at the awards.
1: Yeah.
0: By being like best director. Are you going to continue on with that? I don't think most artists direct their own music videos.
2: Mm-mm.
0: And Taylor did premiere her music video with Dakota Johnson and Colin Farrell. I thought that was great. It was weird. They weren't showing any celebrities in the audience. It was very bizarre.
2: Probably because, like you said earlier, or maybe that was off air, that there's probably no one there.
0: It was, there were some people, but I'm like, were they all just backstage hanging out, just not sitting in the audience? I don't know what's going on. Or was the camera guy told not to show any celebrities?
2: Maybe they were getting some snacks.
1: They might have been getting some snackies, I guess.
2: Like some donut holes or something.
0: That's what I got this morning, baby girl.
2: She did. She's like, I had to go to Cub to get this. And I just, you know what, Jenny? I got donut holes too.
0: I did.
2: And I did. And I don't care. And I was like, good. Get
1: it. Did you watch that video of the TikToker who went viral for getting rejected by Ella Langley?
0: I watched it. Yes. He like screams out like, will you go on a date with me? And she's like, not for $1 million or whatever it was.
1: Yeah. And I don't know. People are mad at her. They're like, this is what fame does to you. Stuck up, changes
0: she's
1: you.
0: She's supposed to say yes to a guy yelling at her through a fence.
1: She's like, why does she look so annoyed? Because the dude's yelling at her. What are you talking about?
0: Like, I think she's at a venue.
1: She's in the middle of doing something.
0: A production meeting or something. And a guy yells through a like crevice of a fence at her, go for 100,000 likes, we go on a date with me or something so stupid.
1: Yeah, everyone, I don't know, everyone's turning on her on the comments. It's crazy.
2: No. Well, now he has, do you want to play the clip of him talking about?
1: Oh, is he talking about it?
2: He's proposing something else now.
1: He's persistent. Busy.
3: Ella, you said there's no amount of likes in the world that can get me to take you on a date. I hope this amount of flowers is enough. And if not, please, let me come to your concert. Let me just give you a hug. I'm an Ella fella forever. I love you.
0: Wait, is that cult audio? Is that audio of cult? Oh my God.
1: I love how he's like.
0: Someone literally sent me a message last night and asked me to never play this song again. I'd like to be clear, I don't play it. Colt does, okay?
1: You send me that cue, though. You're like, hit the green light. Poof,
0: no.
1: And I turn it on.
2: Sydney, I don't think that's a cue she sent
0: no.
2: me.
0: No. Sydney Sweeney is the front runner as Britney Spears in the movie based on Britney Spears' life. I actually do think Sydney Sweeney would be a good choice, honestly. It's going to be directed by the Wicked director, remember, John M. Chu. But they also are saying some others that were in the running, at least Millie Bobby Brown and Addison Rae. I definitely think Sydney Sweeney is the best choice of those three. Totally. If there isn't anyone else.
1: I feel like a Tate McRae was a good actress. I don't know. I've never seen her act, but she could make me do it. Maybe.
0: Yeah, I just don't think her first role should be a role that big. I think it should go to someone who's an established actor.
1: Yeah.
0: Sabrina Carpenter also going back into acting. She has been cast as Ginger Rogers in the Fred Astaire biopic. Tom Holland plays Fred. So she'll be Ginger Rogers. And then also Margaret Qualley is joining as Fred Astaire's sister.
1: Dang.
0: So it's looking like a pretty good movie. And remember, if you don't know who Fred Astaire is, legendary dancer. And Tom Holland is just like a legit trained, fantastic dancer. So this will be really perfect.

0: 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We're Fal and Colton. Jenny, got to give another birthday shout out to our sweet baby boy, Mike.
1: Oh, shout out, my
0: celebrating in Vegas today.
1: We were all partying over the weekend on a party bus, and I was trying to connect to the Bluetooth. In my head, I think I'm youthful. I think I'm up to date with technology, okay? Mm-hmm. And I always have been. When I started out in radio, I was younger than promotions people. Yes. So I was just like, I was the kid.
0: Yeah.
1: It was the guy who was destined for greatness.
2: And, calm down.
1: And now I'm washed up. We're on the bus. I'm trying to connect to Bluetooth, taking forever, okay?
0: Yeah.
1: And then I eventually connect the promotions girl, Abby. She's like, do you have Spotify? I was like, I only have the iHeartRadio app. She's like, that's crazy, actually. So
0: yeah.
1: she like downloads it. And she's like, you know how to set it up in a queue, right? I had no idea what to do with this app at all. And she just took my phone. Like I was a grandfather.
0: DJ set list.
1: Mm-hmm. Like I was an ancient senior citizen. She called me Unk, took my phone, and took over control.
0: I also watched her do the thing where you make an old person learn how to do something themselves. And she was like, okay, no, don't hit the next song. It'll do it on its own. Let it stop. And then it did it. And she's like, see? And Colt like had this proud look on his face. Like he learned something. And she looked like so proud. Like she taught a little guy something. It was so wholesome to watch this learning experience.
1: Yeah. And it just sucks. Like you think you're going to stay up with stuff and you're going to like, you're going to like know the, not even just the trends, but just how society works on a daily basis.
0: You try.
1: And it's like, I can understand why my great grandma thought the washing machine was invented by a devil. Like I kind of understand.

0: You know, what I love is that in between when we talk, Colt continues to talk to us and he asks thought-provoking questions like, you guys ever had a Vegemite sandwich? That's not even a thing in America. What? Why would we actively, either of us, be having a Vegemite sandwich?
1: Isn't it salty AF? Like, is it just nothing but a bunch of salt? Is it a fish? What is it?
2: I like that. Also that we can never give each other straight answers or we have something snarky to say back. It's got to be super annoying to hang out with us outside of like the radio.
0: It's a thick, dark brown, very salty food spread made from a leftover brewer's yeast extract, vegetable extracts and spices.
1: That sounds like something you could find in the Northeast.
2: Do you think that that would have been better of a choice than a tuna sandwich at 6 a.m. for me on Sunday morning?
0: No, I actually support the tuna
1: yeast
0: over that.
1: Dude, there's too much yeast extracting at that time of night anyways.
0: Someone did say, if you're wondering what the texture is, it's thick and sticky, similar to peanut butter or soft paste. Yummy.
1: Any Aussie out there can go to...
0: That's a no,
1: thank you.
0: Oh, by the way, thanks for listening to us. Have a good day. Love you, bye.
1: Sorry, we were all thrown off by how disgusting
0: I know. Sorry.
1: Is.

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All right, so which is safer, morning or afternoon rush hour? One is twice as safe, I'll tell you next.

0: The Twin Cities, number one, hit music station, 101.3 KDWB. What do you think is safer, morning rush hour or afternoon rush hour, Sissany?
1: I would guess that late at night or like the afternoon is probably a little bit more dangerous.
0: Morning rush hour.
1: Oh.
0: Is morning rush hour. Can I just get a word in? Mark, morning rush hour is twice as safe.
1: Okay.
0: As afternoon. So afternoon is worse.
1: Because you're tired and you've already worked a full day.
0: Yep. That plus you're shopping, you're picking up kids, you're running errands. Yeah. There's just a lot more on your plate as opposed to after coffee rushing to work. More singular. Makes sense.
1: You're more focused in the morning.
0: Today's quote, worrying is imagining the wrong future on purpose. Wow.
1: Wow.
0: Don't worry.
1: Wow.
0: Imagining the wrong future on purpose.
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KDWB. It took a long time for Cardi B to get everything together for her debut headlining Little Miss Drama Tour, but once she did, she certainly exceeded expectations with it becoming the highest grossing debut arena tour ever in any genre. And fans will not have to wait nearly as long for its follow-up, with Cardi confirming she's already got an even bigger tour in the works, and her first internationally, too. 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
1: Now, particularly, some people are looks maxing, sleep maxing, even fiber maxing. Tanya is hobby maxing.

0: ADWB. So, Tanya, hobby maxing, you're trying out different hobbies. What's on the list?
1: I'm going to take like a pottery class. And then I'm also going to try maybe riding a motorcycle.
2: A motorcycle.
0: Have you talked to your family about a motorcycle?
1: Not like on any busy streets or anything like that.
0: What does it, accidents don't know busy. I mean, yeah, I took like a Vespa.
2: A Vespa. Still dangerous.
0: Yeah. I know. So I don't take it anymore. I like hobbies that you can just launch into.
1: I'm also trying needlepoint.
2: Like,
0: that sounds fun. I mean, the motorcycle sounds the most fun, but it's too dangerous for you.
1: That's so cute.
0: I mean, are you clumsy?
1: That's so cute and protective of you.
0: Yeah, but are you clumsy or not?
1: Not really. Not particularly.
0: Then it's still going to be difficult. I just worry. I don't want to worry about you two. Sisney, don't get into motorcycles.
3: Not for me.
1: I just want a hobby. I want something that is, instead of like watching TV.
0: You can't want a hobby. You can't want
2: it. It has to just like happen naturally.
0: Yeah, it has to be a passion, a love of yours. Like, what do you like?
1: But how do I know what I like unless I haven't tried it?
0: Okay. Well, get back to us on pottery. Yeah. Archery.
2: I'll go take the pottery class with you. That sounds fun.
1: Okay. And needlepoint?
0: Baking, needlepoint, jigsaw puzzling, whatever it is you're going to do. Mahjong?
2: Mahjong, I'm into that.
0: Stamp collecting? I did that as a kid. It's not exciting.
1: Yeah.
0: But it's a hobby.
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7: With your forecast, I'm meteorologist Rodney Price. Plenty of clouds into the afternoon, a light southeast breeze, highs in the lower 70s. Tonight, mostly cloudy and lower 60s. Currently 62 degrees.
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31: On 394 westbound at Louisiana, the on and off ramps are closed for construction till 3 this afternoon. 12 westbound slows up Carlson Parkway to Gleason Lake. 52 southbound at County Road 66, a crash on the right shoulder. I'm Alan Green. That's your latest total traffic.
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2: And here you go. Teddy Swims kicking off his U.S. tour last week. Recently dropped his new single. It's called Perfect Man, which was written after Teddy realized he was holding himself to an unrealistic standard. As a partner, as a father, just as a dude overall, you can't be perfect. Quirks are strengths. Number one, Mr. Know-It-All here. She liked

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1: You know, that's something a lot of people don't do. 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They invite you to stuff. And what do they not do? Follow through.
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Yo, appreciate you having us on to pop off your week. 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Hope you had a good weekend. Let's get this party popping with Dominic Fike. And later this hour, I'm going to let you know how you can win some cash.

0: Hey, hope you had a good weekend. It's 101.3 KDWB. My name is Vant. Locked in to get you home this afternoon. Let me hear some good news, Katie.
1: Hi. I traded in my car last night. It was a 25 Honda Passport with 30,000 miles. I traded it in for a 25 Honda HR-V, which I know isn't quite as nice, but it has less miles, 20,000 miles, and I got $5,200 cash back.
0: Damn. So what if it's not the newer car? Does it get you from point A to point B?
1: Exactly.
0: And that's all you need, girlfriend.
1: Right. Cheaper insurance. I was excited.

0: Just making shirts for my little cousin's birthday.
1: Okay, Jackie with the at-home Etsy shop. And what kind of birthday theme is it?
0: Her birthday theme is Minnie Mouse.
1: Oh, so it's like a little kid's birthday party.
0: She'll be turning 2.
2: You know, I was low-key worried. 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She just loves Minnie Mouse.

0: Who's here for the new season of Love is Blind? It's 101.3 KDWB. They posted the, I guess, poster or the cover art. And I'm just here for whoever's messy and said Boston has never seen this much tea. Because I don't know if it's cruel or
1: hilarious.

Hopefully I have some grandparents listening right now. It's Vaunt on KDWB. They're saying grandmas and grandpas don't want to be called grandma and grandpa because they're not living that lifestyle. They're young, they're at the gym, on social media, and they prefer Gigi, Mimi, things like that. 651-989-KDWB. Grandparents, I need to know what your grandkids call you if it's different.

0: We got lots to get you loaded down with this afternoon, including a 4-pack of tickets into the Renaissance Festival at 2:35. And all my Doja Cat fans at 3:35 and 4:35. Your chance to win 2 tickets for you and a friend. It's KDWB. Hello.
1: Bye.

0: So many concerts in the Twin Cities this past weekend. Pitbull and Lil Jon, Kylie Cantrell, Teddy Swims at Grand Casino Arena. It's KDWB. Peyton, what's the craziest thing you ever seen happen at a concert?
1: This lady started puking spaghetti everywhere. There was noodles flying everywhere. Everyone had to clear off the floor and they had to clean it up. We're flipping on it.
0: That's so gross. Was she drunk or do you think she just got sick?
1: So drunk. Had to get carried out on the stretcher.
0: Oh my, see, that's the worst because now people probably got you on video.
1: Right?

Yo, what up? Appreciate you listening. We are the Twin Cities' number one hit music station with Fallon, Colton, Jenny in the morning and live on our free iHeartRadio app. My name is Vaughn. Let's get you squared away with a 4-pack of tickets into the Renaissance Festival at 2:35 and not even 10 minutes away. I got to tell you about a beef that I have with a celebrity, with an artist, and they don't even know about it. Hang on.

KDWB. My name is Vaughn, and I have a problem with an artist that we play pretty much all the time on this radio station for something that they did, or should I say didn't do, and I'm going to address it to the public next.

I'm not going to talk about Olivia Rodrigo kicking off her tour because she's not coming to Minnesota, no. And I'm also not going to talk about how she looked amazing when that white dress she was wearing dissolved like cotton candy on stage. Nope, not going to do it. She ain't coming to Twin Cities. Why would I promote her? It's KDWB.

Hey, it's Fallon, Colt, and Jenny. You know what sounds good? $250 cash. Oh, and maybe like a trip to LA. We have that for you coming up at 8:50. 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

0: Hey, what up? We are the Twin Cities number one hit music station, 101.3 KDWB. My name is Vaughn. Yo, who's this?
1: My name is Bree.
0: Bree, if you're calling for those Renaissance Festival tickets, I'm not giving them away until 2:35.
1: No! I'm at work, and so I was so excited. And then it started ringing, and I was more excited.
0: And then

Yo, what up? It is Vaughn. I know it's Monday. I know the weekend just ended, but let's look at this weekend coming up. It's the last weekend of the Renaissance Festival. It's been going down 5 weeks, and this is your last chance to go. And look at that. I got a 4-pack of passes right here. If you want to go,

0: I got a 4-pack of tickets into the Renaissance Festival this weekend if one lucky person can answer one simple question. Let's go to Jaden.
1: Hello.
0: What up, my man? All right, one simple question. What are you up to?
1: Just driving home from class. How are you doing, Vaughn?
0: Hold on. Let's throw this back. What type of class?
1: Welding today, actually.
0: Oh, that's a side quest I wasn't expecting. That's so cool. Well, Jaden, I got a 4-pack of tickets into the Renaissance Festival this weekend if you don't got welding class.
1: That would be amazing, Vaughn.
0: You got a 4-pack of passes, my man. Congratulations.
1: Oh, my God. Thank you so much.

A fun party game to play with friends from out of town is pronouncing Minnesotan cities like Shakopee, Matamidi. I got to do that with Kylie Cantrell from Disney's Descendants Rise of Red, and she did terribly. Check it out on my Instagram, @VontLeak. It's Teddy Swims on KDWB. She likes-

Ella Langley's reign at number one on the Billboard Hot 100 might be coming to an end real soon. What up, it's Vaughn on 101.3 KDWB. She's been up there 23 weeks. I think this week makes 24. She dethroned All I Want for Christmas Is You, but I mean, Tay-Tay dropped. She dropped Patient Zero, so you know it's a matter of time before Taylor Swift takes the number one spot again.

Yo, it's just before 3 on the Twin Cities number one hit music station with Fallon, Colt, and Jenny in the morning and everywhere on our free iHeartRadio app. You got Vont Leak. And I'm going to get you squared away with Doja Cat. She's at Target Center this weekend. And how about a 2-pack of passes? I'm going to get you locked in at 3:35.

Did you see the Jacob Elordi lookalike contest that happened in England over the weekend? I don't know how he feels about it. I just feel a little strange if a bunch of people decided, all right, how do we best look like Vaughn? Because it's one step away from, now how do we steal his identity? It's KDWB.

Get ready, baby. This weekend, it's going down. Doja Cat coming to Target Center this Sunday, October 4th, and I've got 2 tickets for you and a friend. I know you want to go get yourself out the house. Well, you want to go? Call me right now. 651-989-KDWB. Get you out of the house. I know it's a Sunday night, but it's still the freaking weekend, baby. Call me if you want to see Doja.

0: Hi. Oh, I love your energy already. What's your name?
1: Amanda.
0: Hi, Amanda. Can I help you with anything? Maybe get you squared away with some Doja Cat tickets?
1: Yes, please.
0: You got 2 tickets for this weekend, Amanda. Congratulations.
1: Thank you.
0: Of course. And hey, if you didn't win, guess what? I'll have another pair of Doja Cat tickets to give away at 4:35 on what station, Amanda?
1: KDWB.

Hey, it's Fallon, Colt, and Jenny. You know what sounds good? $250 cash. Oh, and maybe like a trip to LA. 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
1: Yeah, what up? We are the Twin Cities number one hit music station, 101.3 ADWB. My name is Vaunt, and I'm at Vaunt Leak all over socials. Mother Nature wasted no time coming in with the fall weather. For the first time in maybe 3 weeks, we're getting 80 degrees Thursday and then 83 degrees coming Friday. I'm here for it.

0: fake news, and I need to just be honest. It's KDWB. My name is Vaughn. What did I say just a couple of minutes ago on the radio, Lindsay?
1: 83 on Friday in Florida.
0: Yeah, I messed up and said this weekend you're going to be feeling 80s in the Twin Cities.
1: I'm like, what? Really good. I'm going golfing.
0: You know what it is? I'm going out of town this weekend, and I had my weather app on where the city I was going to and not Minnesota. I'm an idiot.
1: No, I think it's funny.
0: I work on the radio. Right. I talk in between songs. I should not be giving our weather forecast. Let me sit down.

Yo, thanks for having us on for your ride home. It's Vaughn on the Twin Cities number one hit music station with Fallon, Colt, and Jenny in the morning and everywhere you take us. When you got that free iHeartRadio app downloaded, I got another pair of passes into Doja Cat. She's at Target Center Sunday night. You'll want to go 4:35 is when I'll have your next chance to win.

0: 2 hours commercial free. My name is Vaughn. Thanks for listening. It's KDWB. What is something you are an absolute Karen about? Something you'll call people out on and it irks your soul. 651-989-KDWB.
1: People not using headphones when they're listening to music, walking around or on the bus, or it drives me absolutely crazy.
0: Oh, you mean like what I was doing in Cub yesterday? I'm so guilty of being on the phone and I have my phone on speaker. I try to be a little courteous. I'll turn the volume all the way down, but I don't have AirPods.

0: things that turn you into a Karen. Something that really irks you, Elliot in Brooklyn Park. What you got, my man?
1: Man, people that go through red lights.
0: What do you mean? Like the people that just zoom through the light?
1: Like you about to turn and then here comes that last car ready to almost hit you because they're going through a red light and you ready to turn.
0: Bruh, I've been saying it for years. Minnesotans don't know how to drive.
1: I know about all that.
0: Nah, I said it loud and proud. Let me know, what are you an absolute Karen about? 651-989-KDWB. Just one.

0: You want to win Doja Cat tickets at 4:35. I'm giving a pair away on KDWB. But we're talking the thing that makes you a Karen. 651-989-KDWB.
1: When people are standing way too close to me and I'm waiting in line. Because why do I feel your breath on my neck? And
0: it's
1: I always say, though, we don't know what personal space is.
0: I feel like after COVID, everybody should have a courtesy of like, all right, let me stand. It don't got to be a whole 6 feet, but like a good like couple inches or something.
1: Yes, exactly. Like back up just a little bit. Please give me some space.

0: You're two songs away from your chance at winning Doja Cat tickets on KDWB. What's up? It's Vaughn. Call or text me right now. Let me know what turns you into an absolute Karen.
1: I am absolutely a Karen about people cutting in line. I will call them out. I will yell at them. I will make them feel very embarrassed.
0: Oh, it pisses me off when somebody at Valley Fair comes in line like, oh, excuse me, sorry. Yeah, my mom's up there. Excuse me. No, they're not. Sit down somewhere.

to Cat Baby. Coming to Target Center this weekend, Sunday night, October 4th. How about I get you and a friend or you and your boo in? I got two tickets. You want to go? Call me right now. 651-989-KDWB. Caller 10, you win these tickets to see Doja Cat this weekend. Good luck.

0: God, KDWB, guess what?
1: What?
0: See, you're not excited. You're supposed to be excited.
1: Oh, yeah.
0: You're just like, what?
1: Sorry.
0: Let's try again, okay? Take two. Clear my throat. KDWB, guess what?
1: What?
0: You're going to go see Doja Cat!
1: Woo!
0: I'm not feeling the enthusiasm. Tell me your name.
1: Sarah,
0: what are you doing right now, Sarah?
1: Actually, on my way home.
0: Okay, that's even more reason there should be some excitement. Your day is done, and you just won tickets on the radio. You're letting me down, girl.
1: Woo!
0: I got two tickets for Sunday night Target Center, Sarah. Congratulations.
1: Thank you.

0: in any restaurant. It just grosses me out literally so bad.
1: Well, that grosses me out anywhere, but especially at restaurants because they don't have garbage cans for you to throw it out. So you're just sitting there with a napkin full of snot on your table.
0: Oh, yeah. It drives me crazy.

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We're 3-0 this season, which is a good start, but can they maintain it? It's KDWB. 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

Yo, it's just after 5 on the Twin Cities, number one hit music station. 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All right. I want to let you know about our iHeartRadio Jingle Ball. It's in New York City, but we got a chance for you to win $1,000 and a chance for you to win VIP access to New York City for Jingle Ball. All those details coming up.

0: 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My name is Vant. 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
1: Hi, yes. Is there a chance to win Doja Cat tickets still?
0: Oh, I just gave some away, but I'll have some more tomorrow afternoon.
1: Okay, sounds good. Thanks.

history changing right in front of us in Minnesota. It's 101.3 KDWB. They're shutting down Pearson's Candy Company. They've been here like 60-something years, but they said rising production costs and higher prices for ingredients make it almost impossible to maintain, which is such a bummer right before Halloween's around the corner, too. Johnny

Hot 100 for 24 weeks. Longer than any song ever. But, I mean, Taylor Swift just dropped Patient Zero, which I'm going to play in a couple of minutes. Only a matter of time before she comes to take the number one spot.

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20: iHeartRadio weather, mostly cloudy tonight. Low in the low 60s. Tomorrow, a cloudy sky, a few showers and storms, and a high in the upper 60s. More rain ahead for Wednesday. I'm meteorologist Mace Michaels. It's 71 right now.
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3: On 394 eastbound at Worth Parkway, a crash on the right shoulder. Traffic is jammed from 100. 35 east southbound heavy Randolph to Shepherd. 35W northbound backs up 31st to 94. Southbound from Washington to 94 and from 106 to Cliff. I'm Alan Green. That's your latest total traffic.
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7: iHeartRadio weather, mostly cloudy tonight, low in the low 60s. Tomorrow, a cloudy sky, a few showers and storms, and a high in the upper 60s. More rain ahead for Wednesday. I'm meteorologist Mace Michaels. It's 71 right now.
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29: 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Plus, Chipotle has got a very special surprise for spooky season. I am so excited about it. We'll chat. That's coming up next. But right now, Justin Bieber, UConn.

Hey, Fallon, Colt, and Jenny. You know what sounds good? $250 cash. Oh, and maybe like a trip to LA. We have that for you coming up at 8:50. You can win a $250 gift card thanks to The Voice and qualify for a trip to see The Voice live in LA on KDWB. New York City.

0: stupid song could ever say.
1: Oh, I am so bummed about this. It's 101.3 KDWB. Chipotle bringing back their spicy pomegranate margarita for spooky season. They've also got the pomegranate margarita mocktail, so there's something for everybody. But just a heads up, the margarita availability is going to vary by location, so you want to check and make sure yours is serving them. But they're also bringing back the burrito. So on Halloween from 3 until close, you can grab a burrito, a bowl, salad, or tacos for $6 as long as you're in costume.

0: Talk about a big night. It's 101.3 KDWB, the VMAs last night. We have a lot to talk about for sure. So number one, it was a big night for Madonna and Taylor Swift. Madonna opened the show with Sabrina Carpenter and Charlie XCX. This was Madonna's first VMA performance in more than 20 years. Like the last time she made out with Christina Aguilera and Britney Spears. Okay, so this was a big deal. People online are really confused about the lasers. If you don't know what I'm talking about, I'll let you look that up for yourself. But Madonna did have the most nominations going into the night. Ended up taking home 7 moon persons, including Artist of the Year. She's now got a whopping 27 VMAs. Now, our girl T-Swizzle, Taylor Swift, she made VMA history. She became the most awarded artist in the show's history. 33 wins. She literally broke her tie with Beyonce. Amazing. Now, she also won Video of the Year and Best Direction.
1: 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And since then, I've gotten to be a part of making 60 music videos, roughly 60. 18 of those I wrote and directed, and I really love writing and directing music videos.
0: Now, as for the performances, I mean, incredible. Somber, Teddy Swims, but I think my favorite definitely had to be my girl, Ray.

my gosh, she absolutely killed it. I was literally living in my bed, like watching from my bed. And I'm like, you go, Ray. You tell him you find your husband. Oh, I love her so, so much. But Kacey Musgraves also paid tribute to Dolly Parton. She performed I Will

I know it's only Monday, but if you're sitting here like, okay, I got to get my weekend plan straight. I need some motivation to get me through the week. I might be able to help. It's 101.3 KDWB. Doja Cat going to be hitting up Target Center this Sunday. And Fallon, Cole, and Jenny have your shot to score tickets. It's on the way tomorrow morning at 7:35.

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1: 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It's KDWB. They took home a VMA last night, and literally she had a cardboard cutout of Zara. So good. I live my day.

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